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7: 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Our trip leaves from the pontoon near the Keys Bar and sails past Ryan Crew, where the Knights Templar had their preceptory under Raymond Le Gros in the 12th century. We also see the ruins of Temple Michael and Malana Abbey and the magnificent Ballinatrae House, which is Yall's answer to Downton Abbey. 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
6: 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Episode 28 of the show features Cork-based singer-songwriter Carr. She will be talking about the musicians that have inspired her, her journey as a songwriter, and much more besides. She'll also be performing some of her music live in the studio. 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
6: 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Episode 28 of The Musician's Hour with me, Jo Bell, goes out here on CRY 104 FM this coming Sunday, the 30th of August. Episode 28 of the show features Cork-based singer-songwriter Carr. She will be talking about the musicians that have inspired her, her journey as a songwriter, and much more besides. She'll also be performing some of her music live in the studio. See you there.
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7: 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Our trip leaves from the pontoon near the Keys Bar and sails past Ryan Crew, where the Knights Templar had their preceptory under Raymond Le Gros in the 12th century. We also see the ruins of Temple Michael and Malana Abbey, and the magnificent Ballinatrae House, which is Yall's answer to Downton Abbey. To book this trip on May Vogue, please call Tony on 087-988-9076.
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0: The River Blackwater, or to give it its original name, Aomorna Naisha, rises in the mountains of Slieve Lucra on the Cork-Kerry border, and it enters the sea at Youghal. Our trip leaves from the pontoon near the Keys Bar and sails past Ryan Crew, where the Knights Templar had their preceptory under Raymond Le Gros in the 12th century. We also see the ruins of Temple Michael and Malana Abbey, and the magnificent Ballinatray House, which is Youghal's answer to Downton Abbey. To book this trip on May Vogue, please call Tony on 087-988-9076.
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7: The River Blackwater, or to give it its original name, Our Moon in Asia, rises in the mountains of Slieve Lucra on the Cork-Kerry border, and it enters the sea at Yall. Our trip leaves from the pontoon near the Keys Bar and sails past Ryan Crew, where the Knights Templar had their preceptory under Raymond Le Gros in the 12th century. We also see the ruins of Temple Michael and Malana Abbey and the magnificent Ballinatrae House, which is Yall's answer to Downton Abbey. To book this trip on May Vogue, please call Tony on 087 988 9076.
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6: Very good morning to you all, listeners, and welcome along to programmes here on Community Radio Youghal for Tuesday, the 25th of August, 2026. Met Aonair telling us this morning that it will be mainly dry over Munster. Well, it was dry coming in this morning, 17 degrees this morning coming in the car, cloudy. Have the jumper on though. There's a little bit of a nip there. And Met Aonair continuing are saying showery rain will develop in the south and will move northwards over the region through the afternoon. Rain will continue this evening and will turn heavy in places, especially in the south. Highest temperatures are 15 to 21 degrees. It's 17 at the moment, with light to moderate easterly breezes, coolest in West Munster and warmest further east. So, Met Aonair predicting a lot of rain today and tomorrow. Is it any better, says you? Wednesday will be mostly cloudy with patchy rain in the morning and scattered showers in the afternoon and early evening. Some heavy with isolated thunderstorms possible. Highest temperatures are 20 to 23 degrees with light to moderate east or southeasterly winds. And Mr. Weather App here on my phone is telling you, listeners, you have a choice now. Met Aonair is saying mainly dry this morning. My phone is saying that it's going to be raining this morning, all morning according to it, up to 12 o'clock. We'll get a break around 12, back to more rain in the afternoon, all evening rain, and to clear then, and tomorrow morning, as far as it goes, it will be cloudy and but dry. So take your pick, rain coming in various stages anyway throughout the day. Sure, the weather has been great up to now, hasn't it, in terms of weather, and I'm sure the poor farmers aren't going to be sad to see the rain coming back. And you've heard them on various programmes saying a lot of rain needed, not just a little shower or two. Anyway, welcome along. Tommy Collins is my name. Delighted you're with us, and we'll have some nice music, some community notices for you this morning, and some nice people to interview. A little bit of Matt Monro to get us underway on days like these.

gentle tones there of Matt Monro and On Days Like These. Well, I suppose, did you know the schools are reopening? Yeah, some of them, primary schools and secondary schools this week, and they're all opening next week. So that's kind of really a signal that the holidays are coming to an end and autumn is here. And, well, again, as I said to you earlier, drop in the temperatures, like we're at 17. And, well, to be fair, the last few days have been up in the 20s in the afternoon, so fingers crossed for this afternoon. Now, Bikers Run for Gaza, Farrell's Car Park, y'all, P36WK84 Motorcycle Assembly. It's on Saturday, the 29th, this Saturday at 11 o'clock. Big gathering of bikers. We hope you're talking to a representative from the bikers group, Bikers Run for Gaza, on the programme after Mass this morning. Donations on the day to NASC Gaza. Refreshments provided. All participants must be taxed and insured. So calling all bikers and friends and supporters to Farrell's Car Park, y'all, next Saturday morning at 11 o'clock, Saturday the 29th of August. It's Bikers Run for Gaza, and your support would be very much appreciated. And again, that lady, Mary Bather Daly, has a wonderful concert lined up for you for next Sunday evening at 7:30 p.m. out there in Killa Hall, with a star-studded lineup as follows: Killa Choir, The Voices, Killa's Church Choir, Michael Reardon, John Arnold, Paddy Ahern, Geraldine Landers, Grace O'Connell, Charlie McAllister, Father Packy Lawton, Patsy Irwin and Ger Byrne, Aoife Daly, Tom and Noreen O'Sullivan, the Killa New Young Talent Ensemble. Coordinators Mary Padder Daly. Admission €10, cash only, tickets at the door only. Donation to an approved charity after expenses. So that would be a nice concert to go to next Sunday, August the 30th, 7:30 p.m. to 9 p.m. Not too long, indeed, and starting at a good time, 7:30 p.m. I think a little bit earlier. Note my suggestion to anybody organising events in the evenings from now on. Could you have them a little bit earlier, like at 7:30, like Mary is having them there, and not later than that? I think later than that is too late for people. Okay, here's a nice number from the Platters. Smoke Gets in Your Eyes.

0: Definitely had the Weetabix this morning. Didn't he sing that high note there? That was the Platters and Smoke Gets in Your Eyes. Lots happening, of course, in East Cork and West Waterford in the near and the not so near distant, I suppose, next week and the week after and indeed the month after. Your Little Theatre present The Field by John B. Keane on October the 1st, 2nd, 3rd and 4th in the Water Rally Hotel. Something to look forward to. Wonderful productions over the last number of years from Jim Murray and Lee McCarthy and the co in the Your Little Theatre. So this next production is The Field by John B. Keane. The dates for your diary, October the 1st, 2nd, 3rd and 4th in the Water Rally Hotel. Will that be something to look forward to? Yeah, when the nights are drawing in. And of course, it's that time of the year again for thinking about courses in the Yall campus here at the top of the hill. And there are two phone numbers you might like to make a note of if you want to make inquiries. Cathy O'Mahony on 086-823-8746 or Kira Long on 086-199-2732. Cathy O'Mahony's number again, 086-823-8746 or Kira Long, 086-199-2732. So all these courses, you know, will be starting up shortly and just give you a little flavour of them during the course of the morning. Free part-time unaccredited courses, art, craft and design. They're from 6 to 10 weeks, morning or afternoons, depending on the course. We'll give you a few of them here now. 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Monday evenings for 10 weeks. Alteration and dressmaking improvers, Wednesday mornings for 10 weeks. 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Upholstery level 4, Monday morning. Bookkeeping and accounts, Monday morning, level 4 that is. Accredited sewing, level 3, Tuesday mornings. Woodwork, level 4, Tuesday mornings. Entrepreneurial skills, level 4, Tuesday mornings. Art and design, level 3, Tuesday mornings. And learning to support children in primary school, all on Tuesday mornings. Okay, so we'll read a few more of those out. But again, you can look it up. I'm sure Yall Campus, if you Google that. Yeah, or more information, go to www.morrisonislandcampus.ie. And I think you can also log on to these courses online. And there's some very special level 5 courses as well, just to give them a little plug, because these go very quickly, spaces in these. Healthcare assistant, level 5. Office skills with marketing, level 5. Special needs assistant and essential office skills. Lots more coming. We hope to have Cathy in now in the next couple of weeks. And again, our sincere sympathies on their sad loss of Cathy Buckley, their partner and friend there and organiser of courses up there in the Tech, and to her family on her sad loss there of Cathy, a wonderful lady, and we've interviewed her a few times about her own courses. Lovely lady, and a sad loss to her family, of course, and to her work colleagues, Cathy and Kira, and all the lovely people working there in the Yall campus. Okay. Here's a nice number for you all now, liven things up a little bit. It's Boney M and Daddy Cool.
1: She's crazy like

Only Em at their very best there, and Daddy Cool. Now, your library has some very exciting projects on over the next little while. One of these is on, pardon me, Cumhleshgale, Saturday mornings, family hour from 11 until 12. Saturday mornings, 11 to 12, read with your preschooler, play a board game, network with other parents of young children, watch while kids draw and colour together, lay foundations for literacy, creativity, imagination, and social skills while developing new friendships. All are very welcome. That's in the your library here, centre of town, from 11 until 12. And exciting times for everybody in the Claycastle Pitch and Putt Club. Their 40th anniversary charity three-ball scramble takes place this Thursday, August the 27th, at 6:30 p.m. Names to be in for 6:15. All proceeds go to a wonderful cause, Cancer Connect, transport to Cork hospitals. Donations in lieu of entry fee. 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So that's this Thursday out there in the wonderful Pitch and Putt Club here in Youghal. Very nice club indeed, and very friendly welcome for visitors and locals alike. Claycastle Pitch and Putt Club, 40th anniversary charity three ball scramble, Thursday evening, 6:30 p.m. with the proceeds going to Cancer Connect. Your support, very, very welcome. Now, if you're lucky enough to have your dad still alive, that's a blessing. God bless all the dads. Here's a little memory for you for a few minutes from a lady called Maura Sherlock, who wrote some nice things about her father. And maybe you'd reminisce and think about your own dad while I'm reading this. My father was a big gentleman with a great sense of humour. He had to walk 3 miles to school as a child, and he always said the only reason he learned to read was because there was a particular cowboy story he was interested in. Be that as it may, he was an avid reader all his life. I don't think he was a very attentive student, and he often told the story of the time the teacher asked him how much 2 and 2 were. My father said 5, and the teacher said, "Sherlock, if you can make 5 out of 2 and 2 for the rest of your life, you'll do all right." I doubt he ever tried to make 5 out of 2 and 2, because when I was married for a number of years and went to open an account in a large hardware shop in Galway, the chief accountant asked me if I were James Sherlock's daughter. When I said yes, he said, "Your father was an honest man," and he immediately opened the account for me. Probably because I was the eldest, my father liked to involve me in all his activities. He liked to spend a few hours gardening every evening, so of course I was expected to pull the weeds as he dug. It was a job I heartily detested. I also helped him to prepare slits in the spring. These were parts of the potato which had an eye. We sowed them in the spring, and we always had a good crop of potatoes in the autumn. These slits were spread about 1 foot apart before being covered over with clay. On one occasion, my father complained that I wasn't spreading the slits evenly. I was very indignant at this accusation and got a ruler to measure the distance. I must be the only person ever to use a ruler to spread slits. On another occasion, my father decided to make a portable hen house. He wasn't exactly a handyman, and I've got no idea how one should go about making a portable hen house, but this method was rather unusual. Two of my sisters, my brother and I, had to stand in the garden a certain distance from each other, but forming a square. Each of us had to hold a large plank upright while he nailed pieces of timber to the planks to hold them together. We must have made a rather unusual sight, 4 children standing still in the garden holding long planks of wood, but the portable hen house was a great success. When I was 12, my father decided I should learn all about turf, so he and some friends rented a bank, and I spent 1 summer going to the bog. Every evening when my father finished work, we set off. There was a river running through this bog, and you could hear the singing of a lark high in the sky and the plop of the salmon as they leaped out of the water to catch the flies. One man cut the turf and tossed it up to the man standing on the edge of the bank. He in turn passed it to the next man, and so on until it was eventually spread on the ground to dry. Turf comes out of the ground a wet, soggy mess, and as I had to take part in this operation, I was soon a sorry sight. However, there were compensations. Nothing tastes as wonderful as tea made in a billy can. Do you remember billy can, listeners? The younger members of the audience probably never heard of it. You could explain it there. If they're in the Scouts long ago, they used a billy can as well. And I myself, listeners, had tea in a billy can out helping to save hay
one time years ago in County Roscommon. And I agree with the lady here, Maura Sherlock. Nothing tastes as wonderful as tea made in a billy can. And the bog air made us very hungry, so we ate with gusto the sandwiches we had brought from home. However, I had the habit of asking some awkward questions, and on one of my early trips to the bog, I managed to embarrass my father and his friends. Looking at the fields where the odd bull and bullocks grazed peacefully, I asked my father what was the difference between a bull and a bullock. Dead silence from my father and his friends. I wondered why. When we reached home, my father said to my aunt, "For God's sake, tell that girl the difference between a bull and a bullock." My aunt's reply left my father speechless. She said, "Leave the child alone. Come, Maura, I'll tell you the difference. A bullock is a young bull." It was difficult to leave my father speechless, but he went out without a word. The turf dried slowly, and on successive visits, we put it standing up in little piles, then larger piles, and eventually we built a long rick. My father always reminded me, or rewarded me generously for work done, and this occasion was no exception. He decided that we should sell the turf to my mother, and with the money he bought me a lovely 3-speed bicycle. Where food was concerned, my father was not fussy, and he certainly had no reason to complain, as my mother was an excellent cook. However, at one period he continuously praised the merits of porridge and insisted that a family could live on porridge alone. My mother got fed up listening to him, so she decided to call his bluff. For 3 weeks she gave him porridge for breakfast, lunch and dinner. In the end, my father had to beg for a change of diet, and the word porridge wasn't mentioned for a very long time afterwards. Some nice memories there from Maura Sherlock, all about her dad. And I hope you have happy memories of your dad. And if he's alive, what a blessing. And they were blessings when they were alive to us all, weren't they? They were indeed. Here's a nice number by Diana Ross.

0: No, nice one there from Deanna Ross. I'm still waiting. Hope you're not waiting too long anyway. Listeners yourselves, this morning, as I said, 17 degrees coming in, cloudy, overcast. You need to maybe wear the jumper. I think there's a lot of rain forecast, in short, with an odd break around lunchtime. But rain, and more rain, I think, forecast for today and tomorrow. Now, there's a second bike run this weekend. Blood Bike South are having their annual bike run on Sunday, the 30th of August. Registration from 9:30 at Cove Cross, with bikes leaving at 11 a.m. sharp. Entry is €20 per bike, and the route will travel through East Cork and West Waterford, including Youghal, with a refreshment stop in Lismore before returning to Cork. So, there was a... Wait, now just dig out the other one there. Bikers Run for Gaza is this Saturday at Farrell's Car Park at 11 o'clock. Donations on the day to NASC Gaza. And this second one that I'm reading is for Blood Bike South on Sunday. Registration is from 9:30 at Cove Cross, with bikes leaving at 11 a.m. sharp. Okay, back after the short ad break.
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0: sea. The River Blackwater, or to give it its original name, Our Moon in Asia, rises in the mountains of Slieve Lucre on the Cork Kerry border, and it enters the sea at Youghal. Our trip leaves from the pontoon near the Keys Bar and sails past Ryan Crew, where the Knights Templar had their preceptory under Raymond Le Gros in the 12th century. We also see the ruins of Temple Michael and Malana Abbey, and the magnificent Ballinatray House, which is Youghal's answer to Downton Abbey. To book this trip on May Vogue, please call Tony on 087-988-9076.
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3: Welcome back to the programme, listeners. And a kind listener has contacted the station. They're looking after a brown and black female cat wandering around the Mall area here since last night, Friday the 21st of August. If it's your cat, contact us on CRY for more details. So, anybody in the Mall area missing a brown and black female cat wandering around the listener's garden and that area of the town, and would you contact the station here and we'll put you in touch with the kind listener who's looking after the cat. Now, big celebrations out in Tallow and in Knockanore because it's the Bicentenary Masses in the Church of the Immaculate Conception, Tallow, taking place on Saturday the 29th of August at 6:30, and in the Church of the Sacred Heart, Knockanore, on Saturday the 12th of September at 7:30 p.m. Both churches celebrating their bicentenary, 200-year-old, this year. All welcome to the Mass of Celebration and to the refreshments afterwards in nearby hall. We in CRY would like to congratulate the people and the clergy of Tallow and Knockanore on their bicentenary celebrations of their churches. Those times again, the Church of the Immaculate Conception, Saturday the 29th of August at 6:30, and the Church of the Sacred Heart in Knockanore is Saturday the 12th of September at 7:30 p.m. Congratulations to everybody involved. Big hello to Steve and Tony, all the ladies and gentlemen working in your landfill, and to the ladies and gentlemen in the vans and trucks working all around for the council here, keeping all our streets nice and clean, filling in the potholes and doing all 101 jobs as they do so efficiently and quietly and so very well. For you, a little bit of Johnny Cash, and for you all listeners, but particularly for the people mentioned, and for Steve and Tony on the lads and ladies in the Your Landfill. A Boy Named Sue live. Good number, I think.
4: Well, my daddy left home when I was 3, and he didn't leave much to Ma and me. Just this old guitar and an empty bottle of booze. 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Well, he must have thought that it was quite a joke, and it got a lot of laughs from lots of folks. It seems I had to fight my whole life through. Some gal would giggle and I'd get red, and some guy'd laugh and I'd bust his head. 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

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I tell you, I've fought tougher men, but I really can't remember when. He kicked like a mule and he bit like a crocodile. I heard him laughing and I heard him cussing. He went for his gun and I pulled mine first. He stood there looking at me.

0: be there to help you along. 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I knew you'd have to get tough or die. And it's that name that helped to make you strong. Yeah. He said, now you just fought one hell of a fight. And I know you hate me and you got the right to kill me now. And I wouldn't blame you if you do. But you ought to thank me before I die for the gravel in your guts and the spit in your eye. Cause I'm the that named you Sue. What could I do? I got all choked up and I threw down my gun. Called him a paw and he called me a son. And I come away with a different point of view. And I think about him now and then. Every time I try and every time I win. And if I ever have a son, I think I'm gonna name him Bill or George, anything but Sue. I still ain't with him.
1: The unmistakable voice there of Mr. Johnny Cash, just wonderful, wonderful singer, unmistakable. I'm a fan, I'm sure you are as well. Now, the All Rugby Football Club results to hand. Drawn the 24th of August 2026 as follows. The jackpot was €6,500. The numbers drawn 1, 9, 10 and 31. The winner, Kelly Fall Online. Won't she have a big smile on her face now, Kelly Fall? Congratulations, they're winning 6,500. Well done. So, big, big win there in the All Rugby Football Club Lotto results. And indeed, for all the clubs, Lotto, maybe you'd support them. That's the way they keep the teams on the road and they'd appreciate your support. So the next draw for the All Rugby Football Club takes place on the 31st of August. The prize fund will be €1,000 or 5 by 20 lucky dips, if not one. And congratulations once more to Kelly Fall, lucky winner there of €6,500. Isn't that just great altogether? Okay, here's a bit of shaky for you.

0: Can't beat a little bit of Shaky Stevens this hour of the morning. If you're clock watching, just gone 9:45, we'll be going over to Our Lady of Lourdes Church in the Strand for Mass at 10 o'clock. And just for our new listeners, we have Mass here live on the radio every morning, Monday to Friday at 10 o'clock. Saturday evening, it's on at 7:30 from the Holy Family Church, and 6:30 on Sundays with Father Pat from Knockanore, Kilwatermy and Glendine. Well, now, we've had a few wonderful weekends in y'all over the last little while, and I have a little recording here now for a group that we met at the Wellfest Festival here a couple of weeks back. If I can get it up here. 1 minute now, please. It was a group of artists, and they're called Urban Sketchers, if you don't mind. Urban Sketchers. Have you ever heard of them? And a lovely lady that some of you know is involved, and that's Uta Hogan here in Yall. So just a little bit about Urban Sketchers for you. You'd see these ladies and gentlemen from time to time sketching and drawing in and around Yall town itself. So very friendly group. Go up and say hello to them next time you see them. Anyway, here's Uta.
1: Now, listeners, we're here at a wonderful day.

0: 7 and paint until 1:30, and then we go for lunch and an apple.
1: That's a really good idea.
0: It's a great social outing.
1: Yeah, for anybody at all that has a bit of art in them or even interested in art, should they could sit beside you and have a chat if they even they want.
0: Oh, yeah.
1: They don't want to draw.
0: Yeah.
1: But urban sketchers, it's wonderful.
0: Bring your own material, because this is not a lesson. They're not lessons. But you want to be able to, well, to know what to do, like.
1: Okay. So you meet once a week. I think this is marvellous now. It's kind of a new social club, listeners, that you might like to join, the Urban Sketchers. Saturdays is the normal day.
0: Yeah,
1: and today is Saturday. We're recording this on Saturday, listeners. And you meet and you're not assigned a position. You can pick anywhere in the Green Park today, for instance, Uta.
0: Came here because of the welfare.
1: Yeah.
0: To support it. I mean,
1: yeah.
0: This is about people with mental health issues and anybody that, as you said, has a bit of art in them and feels a bit... decline towards art, like, is very welcome to join.
1: And even on the general theme, drawing something like that must be marvellous for your mental health, is it, Uta? Do you find that drawing
0: brings you out into the zone? It does that.
1: You know, and you'd forget about all your worries for a little while, anyway, when you're drawing.
0: Yeah.
1: And Uta's a lovely artist, listeners, and has been very generous with her drawings. And I'd have to say, she's a wonderful member of our committee for the Yaw Community Bus, and has given us some wonderful paintings to use for fundraising over the years. So, Uta, we want to thank you for that. But anybody is welcome, young or old, or is there an age kind of thing for the urban sketchers? Young or old?
0: As long as they can hold a pen.
1: And have a chat with your good selves.
0: And have a chat.
1: Why not? Yeah, I think that's a wonderful idea.
0: Yeah.
1: So, Saturdays, I suppose if anybody's interested and they know you or they know me and would like more information, they can get in touch with you or me, or you're saying on Facebook for Urban Sketchers, is it? Very good.
0: Urban Sketchers.
1: And Uta, since you are doing some nice little drawing today, would you like to share, what are you drawing today, just for our listeners? Sorry.
0: I'm sitting here on the Welfest market, or what you call it.
1: Yes.
0: And I'm doing a couple of these stalls. They have these lovely little pointy hats.
1: Yes.
0: Marquees,
1: yes.
0: To call them. And there's different colours in them. And, I wanted to do that.
1: Yeah, lovely. And you'll be
0: in between.
1: Okay, keep that up. And other members are dotted around the Green Park doing their own special view.
0: Yeah.
1: Isn't that wonderful, really? Well, Uta, it's a pleasure talking to you. Keep up the good work and enjoy your day today in Green Park.
0: And you. Thank you
1: very much. And best of luck to everybody, of course, in the Urban Sketcher. So that's a wonderful group. Now, if you're artistic, listeners, wouldn't you like to join it? Why not contact Uta or myself, or look up Urban Sketchers on Facebook. Thanks to Uta there for the chat.

0: Mr. Elton John at his very best there with Crocodile Rock, with the time coming up to 5 to 10. Shortly we'll be going over to Our Lady of Lourdes Church in the Strand. Just time to tell you that Slimming Wharves Steps for Smiles charity bingo night. 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Starts at 7:30pm sharp this Thursday, the 27th of August, in Brunashee Cultural Centre. Y'all, single book €10, double book €15, sheet €2. 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Great night assured and great buzz about it this Thursday evening in Brunashee. And finally, before we go to ads and to mass, available daily from St. Raphael's, Monday to Friday, 9 to 3:30, organic salad bags, onions, broad beans, lettuce and courgettes, all for €2. Also flowers including geraniums, sweet williams, verbena, lupins and much more, all €2 per pot. There is an honesty box there for convenience. And hello to Francis and all the gang up in St. Raphael's, doing great work there. And I know they had a great family occasion, Francis, last weekend, and I hope you all enjoyed it. And as I said, they do great work in St. Raphael's. If you're passing by there, in you go and have a look at the flowers and the veg. Short ad break and then over live for Mass at 10 o'clock from Our Lady of Lourdes Church in the Strand.
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Turn your ear, O Lord, and answer me. Save the servant who trusts in you, my God. Have mercy on me, O Lord, for I cry to you all day long. In the name of the Father, and the Son, and the Holy Spirit. Amen. The Lord be with you. Good morning, everyone. And good morning to everyone who's joining us via the live stream or Y'all Radio. Today we celebrate Tuesday on the 21st week in Ordinary Time. Brothers and sisters, let us acknowledge our sins and so prepare ourselves to celebrate the sacred mysteries. I confess to Almighty God and to brothers and sisters that I have greatly sinned in my thoughts and in my words, in what I have done and what I have failed to do. Through my fault, through my most grievous fault. Therefore I ask Blessed Mary, our Virgin, all the angels and saints, and your brothers and sisters, to pray for me to the Lord our God. May Almighty God have mercy on us, forgive us our sins, and bring us to everlasting life. Amen. Lord, have mercy. Christ, have mercy. Lord, have mercy. This morning's Mass has been offered for a special intention for a little girl who's very sick at this time. We hold her in prayer during this Mass. Let us pray. O God, who caused the minds of the faithful to unite in a single purpose, grant your people to love what you command and to desire what you promise, that amid the uncertainties of this world, our hearts may be fixed in that place where true gladness is found. Through our Lord Jesus Christ, your Son, who lives and reigns with you in the unity of the Holy Spirit, God forever and ever. Amen.

0: A reading from the second letter of St. Paul to the Thessalonians. To turn, brothers, to the coming of our Lord Jesus Christ and how we shall all be gathered round him. Please do not get excited too soon or alarmed by any prediction or rumor or any letter claiming to come from us, implying that the day of the Lord has already arrived. Never let anyone deceive you in this way. Through the good news that we brought, God called you so that you should share the glory of our Lord Jesus Christ. Stand firm then, brothers, and keep the traditions that we taught you, whether by word of mouth or by letter. May our Lord Jesus Christ himself and God our Father, who has given us his love and through his grace such inexhaustible comfort and such sure hope, comfort you and strengthen you in everything good that you do or say. The word of the Lord. The Lord comes to rule the earth. Proclaim to the nations, God is King. The world he made firm in its place. He will judge the peoples in fairness. The Lord comes to rule the earth. Let the heavens rejoice and earth be glad. Let the sea and all within it thunder praise. Let the land and all it bears rejoice. All the trees of the wood shout for joy. At the presence of the Lord he comes. He comes to rule the earth. The Lord comes to rule the earth. With justice he will rule the world. He will judge the peoples with his truth. The Lord comes to rule the earth. Gospel acclamation. Alleluia, alleluia. Open our heart, O Lord, to accept the words of your Son. Alleluia.
1: The Lord be with you. A reading of the Holy Gospel according to Matthew. To you, Lord. Jesus said, "Alas for you, scribes and Pharisees, you hypocrites! 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These you should have practiced without neglecting the others. You blind guides, straining out gnats and swallowing camels. Alas for you, scribes and Pharisees, you hypocrites! You who clean the outside of cup and dish and leave the inside full of extortion and impertinence. Blind Pharisee, clean the inside of a cup and dish first, so the outside may become clean as well." The Gospel of the Lord. As we reflect on the temptations of religion, we pray, may the light of the Church's social teaching inspire us to be committed to matters of justice, mercy, and faith. Lord, hear us. May our relationship with God and prayer inspire us to serve God in practical works of charity. Lord, hear us. May we open to what we need to change in order to express the gospel message in ways more relevant to people today. Lord, hear us. May the joy of the gospel be clear for all to see in the way that we live. Lord, hear us. We remember those who are sick. And we remember this morning's Mass, the little girl who's very sick at this time. May the Lord send down his healing hand upon her and make her better. Lord, hear us. O God, merciful, hear our prayers offered in the name of Jesus Christ, our Lord. Amen.

Blessed are you, Lord God of all creation, for through your goodness we have received the bread we offer you, fruit of the earth and work of human hands. It become for us the bread of life. Blessed be God forever.

Bless you, Lord God of all creation, for through your goodness we have received the wine we offer you, fruit of the vine and work of human hands, it will become our spiritual drink. Blessed be God.

Pray, brothers and sisters, that my sacrifice and yours may be accepted to God, the Almighty Father. The Lord's sacrifice at your hands, praise and glory of his name, for our good and good of all his holy church. O Lord, who gained for yourself a people by adoption through the one sacrifice offered once for all, bestow graciously on us, we pray, the gifts of unity and peace in your church, through Christ our Lord. The Lord be with you. Lift up your hearts. Let us give thanks to the Lord our God. It is truly right and just, our duty and our salvation, always and ever to give you thanks, Lord, Holy Father, Almighty Eternal God, through Christ our Lord. In him you have been pleased to renew all things, giving us all a share in his fullness. For though he was in the form of God, he emptied himself, and by the blood of his cross brought peace to all creation. Therefore he has been exalted above all things, and to all who obey him, has become the source of eternal salvation. And so with the angels and archangels, with thrones and dominions, and with all the hosts and powers of heaven, we sing the hymn of your glory, as without end we acclaim. Holy, holy, holy, Lord God of hosts, heaven and earth is for your glory. Hosanna the highest. Blessed he comes, name the Lord, Hosanna the highest. You are indeed holy, O Lord, and all you have created rightly gives you praise. For through your Son, our Lord Jesus Christ, by the power and the work of the Holy Spirit, you give life to all things and make them holy. You never cease to gather a people to yourself, so that the rising of the sun to its setting, a pure sacrifice may be offered to your name. Therefore, O Lord, we humbly implore you, by the same Spirit, graciously make holy these gifts he have brought you for consecration. They may become the body and blood of your Son, our Lord Jesus Christ, at whose command we celebrate these mysteries. From the night he was betrayed, he himself took bread and, giving you thanks, he said the blessing, broke the bread, and gave it to his disciples, saying, "Take this, all of you, and eat of it. For this is my body, which will be given up for you." In a similar way, when supper was ended, he took the chalice and, giving you thanks, he said the blessing and gave the chalice to his disciples, saying, "Take this, all of you, and drink from it, for this is the chalice of my blood, the blood of the new and eternal covenant, which he poured out for you and for many for the forgiveness of sins. Do this in memory of me."

Let us proclaim the mystery of faith. When we eat this bread and drink this cup, we proclaim your death, O Lord, until you come again. Therefore, O Lord, as we celebrate the memorial of the saving passion of your Son, his wondrous resurrection and ascension to heaven, and as we look forward to his second coming, we offer you in thanksgiving this holy and living sacrifice. Look, we pray, upon the oblation of your church, and recognizing the sacrificial victim by whose death you willed to reconcile us to yourself, grant that we who are nourished by the body and blood of your Son and filled with his Holy Spirit may become one body, one spirit in Christ. May he make of us an eternal offering to you, so we may obtain inheritance to your elect, especially the most blessed Virgin Mary, Mother of God, with blessed Joseph, her spouse, with your blessed apostles and glorious martyrs, and with all the saints, and whose constant intercession in your presence we rely for unfailing help. May the sacrifice of our reconciliation, we pray, O Lord, advance the peace and salvation of all the world. We please confirm in faith and charity your pilgrim church on earth, with your servant Leo, our Pope, and William, our Bishop, the order of bishops, all the clergy, and the entire people you have gained for your own. Listen graciously to the prayers of this family. Remember especially that little girl who's very sick, whom you summon before you in your compassion, O merciful Father. Gather to yourself all your children scattered throughout the world. To our departed brothers and sisters, and to all who are pleasing to you at their passing from this life, give kind admittance to your kingdom. There we hope to enjoy forever the fullness of your glory, through Christ our Lord, to whom you bestow on the world all that is good. Through him, and with him, and in him, O God, Almighty Father, in the unity of the Holy Spirit, all glory and honour is yours, for ever and ever. Amen. At the Saviour's command, informed by divine teaching, we dare to say, Our Father, who art in heaven, hallowed be thy name. Thy kingdom come, thy will be done on earth as it is in heaven. Give us this day our daily bread, and forgive us our trespasses, as we forgive those who trespass against us. And lead us not into temptation, but deliver us from evil. Deliver us, Lord, we pray, from every evil. Graciously grant peace in our days, that by the help of your mercy we will be always free from sin and safe from all distress, as we await the blessed hope in the coming of our Saviour, Jesus Christ. The kingdom, power, and glory in yours, now and forever. Lord Jesus Christ, who said to your apostles, Peace I leave you, my peace I give you, look not on our sins, but on the faith of your church, and graciously grant our peace and unity in accordance with your will, live and reign for ever and ever. The peace of the Lord be with you always, and with your spirit. Lamb of God, you take away the sins of the world, have mercy on us. Lamb of God, you take away the sins of the world, have mercy on us.

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Behold him who takes away the sins of the world. Blessed are those called to the supper of the Lamb. Lord, I am worthy to enter into my room. 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

O Sacrament most holy, O Sacrament divine, all praise and all thanksgiving make everyone thine. 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

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Amen. Let us pray. 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Amen. The Lord be with you. The Almighty God bless you, the Father, the Son, and the Holy Spirit. Amen. Our Mass is ended. Let us go in peace to love and serve the Lord. Thanks be to God.

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8: Morning, everybody, and welcome to the programme. Big thanks to Father Tiernan there for Mass from Our Lady of Lourdes Church in the Strand. Tommy Collins with you. Denise, not here. I think she went into a puddle. Yeah, it's raining, you see, the old bike, not used to the rain. Anyway, good morning, listeners. Hope you're all well. Met here and saying, the morning will be mainly dry over Munster. Not correct down here, listeners. It's raining, Karen, our hard-working receptionist is telling me. It's raining outside. Later this morning, showery rain will develop. It has developed and will move northwards over the region through the afternoon. Rain will continue and will turn heavy in places, especially in the south. Highest temperatures of 15 to 21 degrees with light to moderate easterly breezes. Coolest in the west, Munster, and warmest further east. My phone app, which is fairly accurate, is telling me that it's going to be raining here in the Yall area most of the morning. Would you believe it, listeners? Most of the morning, a break around lunchtime. Let me check it out for you now. 17 degrees, which it is. Rain this morning. Yeah, for most of the day here in the Yall area. And tomorrow morning, so far, looking good if you have something to do early tomorrow morning, and then cloudy. But rain today. So put on the coat and the jacket if you want to get out. It's still mild enough, but definitely rainy. Good morning, anyway. Tommy Collins, delighted to be with you. We have some very special guests that we'll be talking to. Ironically, two of them are involving in motorbike charity rides. The first of those we'll be talking to very, very shortly. That's James Griffin from Ballymacoda, and he's with Blood Bike South, and they're doing a charity run on Sunday. And John O'Mahony's calling into us here in Yall area. They're doing a bike run on Saturday, and hopefully then we will also have Mick Butler in to tell us about the latest happenings in Brú na Sí and the recent trip to the Aran Islands. We'll have some community notices and some nice music as well. Our first announcement of the day is regarding the Tureen Field Day, West Waterford. The Tureen Community Annual Field Day is on Sunday the 30th of August at 2 p.m. €5 entry at the gate for adults on the day, children free. Free parking, this is a cash only event. There'll be no card paying facilities available, all welcome. So, if you'd like to go for a nice spin and a nice day out on Sunday, over you go to Tureen, T-O-U-R-I-E-N, Community Annual Field Day. It's on in the local field there, Sunday the 30th of August at 2 o'clock. €5 entry fee at the gate for adults on the day. Children are free and worthy of your support. 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

0: Great sound there from the one and only Dolly Parton. Now, the good people in St. Raphael's would like to see you between 9 and 3.30 Monday to Friday. Why is that, Tommy? Because they have organic salad bags, onions, broad beans, lettuce and courgettes for sale. And that's not all. They also have lovely flowers, geraniums, sweet williams, verbena, lupins and much more. Not sure if there'll be any left now at the end of the summer, but you could go up there in the gate. There is an honesty box there for convenience. So God bless everybody in St. Raphael's, doing great work there between Monday and Friday. So you can call in for your organic salad bags, onions, broad beans, lettuce and courgettes for €2. Flowers, including geraniums, sweet williams, verbena, lupins and much more, all €2 per pot. And hello to Francis and all the gang up there. Now, we hope to be talking to James Griffin in a couple of minutes' time and John O'Mahony later on. Two brilliant charity bike runs on this weekend. You might like to support them. You'll be hearing more details in the coming while here. Stay tuned. Now, a kind listener has rang in to say they're looking after a brown and black female cat down around the Mall area here in the centre of Youghal and the RNLI station, the Fire Brigade. Wandering around since last night, that's Friday the 21st of August. If it's your cat or if you know who owns it, please contact us here on CRY and we'll put you in touch with the very kind listener. Now, congratulations to everybody in Tallow and Knockanore because it's the bicentenary of their local churches. The Church of the Immaculate Conception Tallow are having a special mass on Saturday the 29th of August. That's next Saturday at 6:30 p.m. in Tallow. And in the Church of the Sacred Heart Knockanore on Saturday the 12th of September at 7:30 p.m. Both churches are celebrating their bicentenary. All welcome to the mass of celebration and to the refreshments afterwards in the nearby hall. And I'm sure you'll join me in wishing everybody, clergy, people of Tallow and Knockanore, congratulations on their bicentenary celebration of their churches. Okay, here's a nice number for the Beatles and we hope you're talking to James Griffin right after that. And he's involved with Blood Bike South and they have their charity ride coming up on Sunday.
1: Really love you.

0: Lovely number from the Beatles there. Do you want to know a secret? Well, do you want to know something very special anyway? There is a wonderful group called Blood Bank South organising a special charity run on this Sunday, the 30th of August. And joining me on the phone line now, on his bike, so to speak, is the mighty man James Griffin from Ballymacoda, a member of Blood Bank South. Morning, James.
1: Good morning, Tommy. How are you?
0: I'm good. Is it wet out wherever you are on the bike?
1: It's miserable. Absolutely. Oh, yeah. But look, that's Ireland for you.
0: Yeah, that is. Well, we've had a great run of weather anyway, up to now. And we're looking and fingers crossed for yourselves and the other bike run over the weekend. Yours is on this Sunday, the 30th of August. Tell us a little bit about it, James.
1: Basically, it's our main fundraiser of the year. And we'll be looking at about 200 bikers who will gather at Cove at Cove Cross. And this year, we take different routes every year. And this year, we're doing a lot of East Cork and North Cork. So they're leaving Cove Cross at about 11 o'clock, heading for Shanagarry, Gallyvore, direction Ballymacoda. And coming up the Bog Road and heading through town, they should be passing up the main street in Youghal, possibly around 11:45 to 12 o'clock.
0: Lovely. I'll make a note of that there, and people can keep an eye out for it. So that's this Sunday.
1: Absolutely.
0: This Sunday, listeners, here in Youghal town, between 11:45, 12 o'clock, go down and support and give a big cheer to the lads and ladies on their bikes heading through at that time on this Sunday. Please God, the weather will be kind. James, in case people have missed your great chats with me on Blood Bank South, would you just give us a minute? Who are Blood Bank South, and tell us about the great work that you do?
1: I can. Blood Bank South is a voluntary organisation which Blood Bank South was set up nearly 14, 15 years ago. And it's basically a group of bikers who came together to help out the health service in getting packages of all kinds, except we don't do organs, which are obviously transported because of their condition, transported through either the rail lifted or else by ambulance. But anything else that's medical, test results, test samples, our biggest commodity that we transport every year is frozen breast milk, and we chemotherapy kits. We transport everything, and it's all done on a completely voluntary basis. All the volunteers take no expenses of their own in getting to the base. And at the base, then, they are received by... We have three motorbikes, we have a van and a car.
0: Very good. And you go all over the country, don't you, James, you were telling me?
1: We transport all over the country. There are other blood bike groups around the country, and we walk in line with them. We hand over to different blood bike groups to get the product to its proper destination. Blood Bike East, Blood Bike Dublin, South East, which we based and down in Wexford. And you have two other blood bike groups up the West Coast then as well. So we all walk together. It's all one big happy family walking together.
0: Very good.
1: Just to help people out in need.
0: Very good, James. And of course, James, you're saying there it's voluntary. So you are relying on the public and businesses listening to us here this morning for the few bob. So listeners, this is your chance. James, are you into the old social platforms? Has Blood Bikes Out a Facebook page or a web page, or is it purely yourselves are collecting the few bob?
1: No, we are on several social media.
0: Okay.
1: We are on Facebook. We are also on Instagram, and we have our own web page,
0: yes,
1: which would be bloodbikesouth.ie. And to go on our website, it's easy to make a donation straight through our website.
0: Lovely.
1: There is a facility there to do that, or to meet anyone. We have several collections throughout the country each year. And to meet any blood biker, it's easy. If you have something in your pockets that you want to hand over, hand it over. It goes straight to the base, and it goes straight from the base then to the committee and they sorted out from there. But as you say, we are 100% reliant on businesses and the public themselves.
0: Very good.
1: As I say, it's 100% voluntary. And the bikers themselves do not take any expenses.
0: Well done. That's just wonderful. And how often are you called, James, yourself? Are you on a kind of a rota system, one every few days or every week or every second week or what?
1: We have a full calendar and volunteers, due to people being working as well, etc., and some might be working days, nights, whatever, that people slot in to fill in this calendar whenever they're available. But volunteers will definitely do a minimum of 1 to 2 shifts per month.
0: Very good.
1: And what happens is that we have 2 different shifts on at the same time. From Monday to Friday, it's all out of our shifts. On Monday to Friday, we have one person doing what we call the city run, which is all the hospitals, the blood bank, St. Clair's, etc., within the city. And we have another volunteer then who's on call to do the longer journeys, which we call out-of-town service. And people, the weekends then, Saturday, Sunday, bank holidays, even Christmas Day, we have 4 people on covering a 24-hour shift.
0: Well, that's just a wonderful service. And just for the bikers that might be listening in or people interested in technology, James, what is the technical spec of your own bike? What kind of a bike have you, please?
1: Is that my own bike or the blood bikes?
0: Well, yeah, the blood bike, let's say, yeah. What's what?
1: Yeah. The blood bikes, we have a couple of different. We have a Marini, we have an NT1100, and we have a BMW 1250RT.
0: Very good. They sound very, very, very powerful bikes.
1: Some of them are on the smaller range because to ride the 1250RT, the BMW, you have to do, to ride that bike, which is a powerful bike, yes. You have to be an advanced driver. You have to do a RASPA course or an IAMS advanced course and qualify with either a gold award or a silver award to be able to ride. Outside that, once anybody can volunteer, that's why we have the cars and vans as well. We have a lot of people, we have a lot of volunteers on board that just drive the cars and the vans. They are not bikers. They are people that just want to volunteer and help out. So the facilities are there for anyone to join.
0: That's what I was going to say, James. Like every other organisation, you'd love to see suitably qualified volunteers that can give of their time. And of course, motorbike ladies and gentlemen will be number 1 or 2. And but yeah, you have vacancies there, I'm sure, from time to time for people who could drive the car, for instance, with an ordinary licence. Wouldn't that be?
1: Absolutely, yes. Once you have a full clean license for 2 years, and there is absolutely no problem. Everybody is welcome. Look, once they can put down a minimum of 1-2 shifts per month and willing to help out, either it might not be directly as in going out doing the calls, but it could be helping with either committee work or fundraising, etc., because that takes up a lot of time as well.
0: Very good.
1: Organising fundraising in different venues.
0: Okay, so again, I'm sure that they can link in through the website, can't they? bloodbikesouth.ie.
1: bloodbikesouth.ie. And all the information is there in front of them.
0: Very good.
1: And there will be a contact mobile number as well for any relevant queries that might arise out of that.
0: Great,
1: that's
0: James.
1: Absolutely no problem.
0: Okay. Well, listen, folks, when you're going through Yall and other places, will there be a facility to throw a few bob into a bucket there, or would you prefer not for health and safety reasons?
1: Chances are that won't be happening
0: because
1: you have up to 200 bikers who are not blood bikers, and it's just to keep them safe and keep them on the go. And we also have to share a respect for other road users as well. So for stopping every couple of seconds going through Yall, well, there's a build-up of traffic
0: etc. At the moment,
1: the best way to donate would be online through our website.
0: Very good.
1: Bloodbikes, as in bikes, plural, bloodbikesout.ie.
0: Okay, sorry, I didn't realise that. It's BLOOD, James, BIKE with an S, bikes. It's
1: yes,
0: plural.
1: With an S.

0: Ballymacoda, but not into the village itself, coming along Clonpriest, up by Pilmore, right Belton Cross, through Yall, out to Ringcrew roundabout. We will be heading from there then to Tallow, Fermoy, Ballyduff, all up North Cork, loads of places up North Cork, and finishing, let me see, if I'm right, we're finishing all the way back in Ratduff.
1: Very good. So, again, listeners, roughly 11.45 to 12 o'clock on Sunday, if you're down around Barry's Lane, maybe give them a little cheer as they're going under the clock gate. Would that be a good time, 11.45 to 12 on
0: absolutely,
1: Sunday?
0: Absolutely, absolutely. No problem. Look, just lovely. Give them a wave, give them a cheer, because yeah. To be honest with you, we don't meet many people along the way, so it's nice to just get a wave every now and again.
1: So there you are, listeners. Out with a few flags now and buntings anywhere along the main street there in Yall. James, thank you very much for joining us, and have a lovely run on Sunday.
0: We will, not a bother. It's a pleasure talking to you again.
1: God bless. Thank you, James. Take care. Take care. God bless for now. Bye bye. Bye. That's James Griffin now from Blood Bikes South. Their annual run, Sunday the 30th of August, from Cove Cross up towards Yall, in Yall between 11.45 and 12. If you're anywhere in the area, give them a little shout and a wave or bula bus. And members of your family might like, as I said, to take part at some point in time and join up the Blood Bikes group with their wonderful work. So you can check their website, bloodbikesouth.ie. That was a wonderful man, James Griffin there. Many would know him from Ballymacoda. He and the ladies and gentlemen involved, a big bula bus to them. Here's a nice song for them by Ray Stevens. Everything is beautiful.

0: Now, listeners, I hope you enjoyed that one there by Ray Stevens. And as I said, lots happening in the course of the week here. Just to let you know what's happening here on CRY, just to give a little mention to the other programmes on after my good self. Lunchtime show with Sean Healy on at 12, between 12 and 2. Jim Collins takes the hot seat at 2 then, 2 to 4. Kevin Cooney's here with some very nice music at 4. John Phillips is on air at 7, Sing Your Cares Away. John Parker has all the country hits at 8. Classical with Anthony Rees is on at 10. And finishing our Tuesday evening is Country Gospel with John Morrison. Now, just got some sad news there from my co-presenter here, Denise. Hello to Denise. And our condolences to Denise and to her brother, Charlie. You all have heard of Charlie, if you don't know him. Charlie Wilkins, who for many years wrote a gardening column in the Cork Examiner. Well, sad to say that Charlie's lovely wife, Frances, has passed away, and the funeral is on today, and Denise is on her way to the funeral. So our deepest sympathy to Denise and to all the Wilkins family there on the sad loss of Frances, the lovely wife of Charlie Wilkins, well-loved gardening correspondent here for many, many years, and guest here with us on CRY from time to time. So deepest sympathy, and think of Denise. And I'm sure if you meet her, you'll be sharing your sympathies with her. So from us all here, Denise, our deepest sympathy, and you're in our prayers. We have some very special guests for you to meet coming up in a couple of minutes' time. Again, just to remind you, two special runs on this weekend. And the first of those is on this Saturday, the 29th of August, at 11 o'clock. We'd all love to see you out at Farrell's Car Park here in Yall, P36WK84, and John O'Mahony will be telling us all about that right after our short ad break. We just have time to a few more community notices and then the ad break, and then we'll be talking to John. A kind listener is looking after a brown and black female cat that she found wandering around the Mall area over the last few days. If it's your cat, brown and black female cat, please contact the station on 024-9119-92288, and we'd put you in touch with a kind listener who's looking after that cat. Just to let you know that all the schools are returning this week as well, this week and early next week. So the best wishes to all the boys and girls and the teachers. Sure, the holidays have been great anyway, and we hope you had a lovely time, and best of luck in your new classes. Some people are starting school, aren't they? The smallies and the bigger boys and girls are going into other classes and maybe into secondary school. We wish them all the best. Just to let you know again that the Knitting and Crochet Group here in Yall meets every Friday at the NCBI Charity Shop. And I was talking to some of the ladies, Aisling and Sarah, there. They have some new projects coming up and they'll be telling us about them in the coming weeks. So if you're passing the NCBI Charity Shop, and they, by the way, they said a big thank you to everybody who donated wool or called in and voice support. It meant a lot to them since we announced it there a couple of weeks ago. They provide the wool and they provide the knitting needles. And what they're doing is, listeners, they're knitting blankets of hope, which they're giving to people who are very ill in hospital, just to kind of boost the spirits. And it certainly has done that. And they have a new little project coming up. I won't say anything about it. We'll let them tell you about it in the coming weeks. But passing by the charity shop on a Friday, do call in and say, well done, ladies. I think it's all ladies. 2 to 4 p.m. doing the knitting. And if there's anybody who'd like to get involved, they'd love to see you down there. And again, this Thursday evening, a very special event up in the Brunashy. And that is Charity Bingo with Effie and the gang. They're doing their bit for Irish Cancer Society and it's starting at 7:30. I think there's going to be music as well as the bingo. Raffle 3 for €5. Thursday in Brunashy, single book €10, double book €15, sheet €2. That's all happening in Brunashy. Short ad break, and we have a very special gentleman, Mr. John O'Mahony, who's going to tell us about a very special bike run on Saturday and looking for a little bit of help and support from yourselves. But first, those ads.
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0: Imagine. Now, listeners, welcome back to the programme. If your clock watching has just gone 2 minutes past 11, I have a very special, well, I have two very special gentlemen in studio. Now we're going to talk to the first of those right now, John O'Mahony. And John is here to tell you all about a special event this Saturday, all day long. And the heading is Bikers Run for Gaza. Welcome, John.
10: Thank you. How are you doing?
0: And we're doing good. And we hope things will be very good on Saturday. Maybe you just run through a few little details for us. What's happening, John, on Saturday?
10: Yeah, well, I'm a member of the Yall for Palestine group, and we're running our second motorbike run this year for NAS Gaza. It's okay. A women-led organisation, charity.
0: Okay.
10: That's actually on the ground in Gaza.
0: Very good.
10: Which is, there isn't too many left now, you know.
0: No, so they've been outed or shot or killed, haven't they, sadly?
10: Yeah, which is very sad. And so, like, anyone's welcome, everyone and anyone's welcome to come along, especially if you have a motorbike. But during the day, like, and it will be, hopefully it'll be as good as last year. Last year was a great success.
0: Well done, John.
10: We raised nearly £1,300, you know.
0: Fantastic.
10: And today, absolutely brilliant. That feeds a lot of families.
0: Now, we want to tell people so that besides the run itself, there will be a presence out in Farrell's up in the covered area if people would like to pop out during the day,
10: Anytime during the day. There will be collection buckets there and there will be sandwiches.
0: Lovely.
10: You know, so people can come and go.
0: Yes.
10: But like we're meeting up at 11. We'll probably be leaving just after 12.
0: Okay.
10: But the bikes we're all coming back again then at 3:30, 4:00.
0: Lovely.
10: The ride is about 3.5 hours.
0: And won't that be a spectacle to see the bikes going?
10: It will be a great spectacle going through the town, and it's all to support Gaza, you know.
0: John, you were saying you're a member of a particular organisation, Y'all for Palestine.
10: The Y'all for Palestine.
0: Just tell us a little bit about that.
10: Well, we're just a group of friends that started up Y'all for Palestine. It's gone over the years, you know, and we do a lot of collections, coffee mornings, tea mornings, the bike run last year, quiz nights. And the people of Y'all have been very supportive. I mean, it's amazing the support we get from the
0: good. People in Y'all are good, aren't they?
10: Very, it's amazing.
0: We might fall down at some other areas, but when it comes to raising a few bob for very good charities, John, we take our hats off, to the good people.
10: Absolutely brilliant.
0: So well done, everybody out there listening, and to your families for helping out last year. So this year, whether it's 50 cent or 500 euro or whatever you
10: anything
0: can afford,
10: at all,
0: would
10: whatever
0: be much appreciated,
10: yes.
0: Wouldn't it, John?
10: Yeah, and we have Peter Brooks is helping us out with sandwiches.
0: Come on, Peter, and everybody in Brooks Supervalue.
10: Yeah, and Mick Farrell from Farrell's is providing tea, coffee. And
0: God bless you, Mick, and everybody out there, yeah.
10: And Centre and Dungarvan have donated some gifts for our poor stewards from Dungarvan.
0: Isn't that wonderful? Yes, we must do the route now for people that will be out and about, John. You're starting, let's say, at 12 at Farrell's car park. And by the way, I was going to say, John, anybody who has a good camera or on bring out their phone, this would be a wonderful spectacle. You don't see too many wonderful bikes. And these are going to be, some of these will be high power bikes, won't they?
10: Some of these will be high power bikes. But also you'll have the vintage group that come along. They won't do the whole road, but they'll do a percentage of it, you know.
0: Well done to them.
10: Like they did last year.
0: Great.
10: Because it is too long for the vintage bikes,
0: yes,
10: you know.
0: Okay, but starting at Farrell's at 12 on Saturday.
10: Well, we're starting at Farrell's at 11.
0: 11,
10: but we should be leaving shortly after 12. So try and get out before 12 o'clock if you want
0: to take a picture and see the bikes.
10: Yeah. But well, we're going to go through the town here, and we're heading for Tella.
0: Lovely.
10: And we're going from Tella, say Belly McGargis, Lismore, Parson Green, Castle Green, to Glenmore, Belly McGargis, to Dungarvan. Now, our head steward has a nice surprise for us around the Dungarvan area. I think he's going to be taking in a small bit of the Gold Coast.
0: Lovely.
10: Before we come back into Y'all again, you know.
0: John, I'm just writing it down for the end of the poster that the other presenters can read out. Roughly, Tallow, Lismore, Y'all, Tallow, Lismore, Parsons Green, Dungarvan, and after that?
10: Back to Y'all.
0: Back to Y'all.
10: Yeah.
0: Okay. Now, the collection points really, again, talking to James there, you won't really be collecting for health and safety on the road.
10: No.
0: It'll be either online, John will give you this in a minute, or up at Farrell's.
10: Well, it's only at Farrell's we're doing the collection.
0: Okay.
10: It's a bucket collection, you will be able to donate through the QR code on the buckets if you didn't have cash.
0: And John, does your nice group have one of these Facebook things? Or
10: yes, Y'all for Palestine group is on
0: and
10: Facebook.
0: There'll be more can you donate on that?
10: As far as I know, you can.
0: Okay, very good. Great. So Y'all to Tallow to Lismore, Parsons Green to Dungarvan and Y'all assembling at 11 o'clock this Saturday, listeners, at Farrell's Car Park. And I know it's hard to imagine, but let's go to last year. How many bikes, roughly, did you have last year,
10: John? I think it was 68.
0: Isn't that wonderful?
10: Do you know,
0: and I'm sure they came from all over.
10: They did, and I think the reason, there was other events on the same day for bikers, I held it off an extra 2 weeks this year.
0: Okay.
10: So it should...
0: This Saturday, anyway.
10: I'm hoping it'll be twice the size of last year.
0: Great.
10: Fingers crossed.
0: Great.
10: You know?
0: 11 o'clock, Farrell's, and again, big bull of buzz to all the businesses and individuals that have supported you so far. And John, you're appealing really for people. It's not for John or any of the lads and ladies on their bikes. It's for
10: the children of Gaza.
0: When I see those poor children on the tele, it makes me cry. Seriously now, John.
10: Yeah.
0: And if I keep thinking about it, I'd cry here.
10: Yeah.
0: Isn't it just horrible what's
10: happening?
0: It's
10: horrific what's going on, you know. And it's like I said at the start of the day, earlier, they're targeting children now with kites. They're treating it as a threat. I mean, it's so sad.
0: What I can't understand, John, and listeners, is that if you remember, those of you who studied your history, The same thing happened to the Jewish people at the hands of the Nazis in the Second World War. Yeah. Wouldn't you think they would have learned a lesson in history?
10: Yeah.
0: They are doing, well, not
10: I mean,
0: all
10: never
0: of them
10: again
0: now.
10: Should mean never again never for again. Anybody.
0: You know, the same thing is happening. We won't say all the people now. There are people among the community there who are supporting you, you know. That kind
10: of course.
0: But they're not let be heard, if you notice, by the world media. They're,
10: no, no.
0: There's a big clampdown.
10: Yeah.
0: But you, and John, just to emphasize, you have a direct connection there through this wonderful ladies group. Did you want to say who they are again?
10: Yeah, it's Nesca's. It's Eimear Maloney. She's it's a women-led organisation group.
0: Lovely.
10: It's an Irish group. So
0: and they have direct people on the ground.
10: She there's a lady in Gaza that the cash goes directly to. She can buy food and medicine for the young and old.
0: Yeah, and she's risking her life every day being shot herself.
10: She's
0: this
10: in
0: is the point.
10: She's living in Gaza, which is the biggest open air concentration camp in the world. You know.
0: Yeah, it's just horrific. But listen, there's always a bright side, and John, you and the good ladies and gentlemen involved in this bikers run and your club are doing their bit on Saturday, listeners. So a little bit of support, a few bob, and those of you that know John after the event, they'll be there in the evening, I'm sure, having a cup of tea, John, and just talking about the day. And if you want to talk about Gaza to any of the good people, will this lady be there?
10: No,
0: do you
10: she,
0: think
10: won't
0: she won't
10: be there.
0: Available.
10: No, she's not available. No.
0: Okay, maybe we'll get her some other time as you kindly offered.
10: She's at Electric Picnic raising
0: a few bob.
10: Funds there as well.
0: Okay.
10: Yeah.
0: So, listeners, it's Farrell's Car Park. Those of you coming for a fair, it's out at the Strand End. Those of you into technology, it's P36WK84. Motorcycle Assembly at 11 with John and the gang. Do they register there with it, kind of at the top table, kind of?
10: Well, there's no cover charge or anything. It's all donations.
0: So the bikers themselves can come.
10: Come and go
0: give
10: as
0: what
10: well
0: they can.
10: And give what they can. There's particular charge or anything. It's, you know.
0: John, it's inspirational. And please God, people will turn out. And if they can't, they can see you afterwards or next week with a few bob and an info.
10: Well, I know there's a few coming down coming down on Saturday morning from Dublin. So they're going to be travelling from about, I think it's 5:30.
0: Okay.
10: To get to y'all in time, you know.
0: And I'm just thinking, John, it would be nice if people went out, number one, listeners, you and your family members have a few minutes to spare and say, well done to John and the crew. And when they're leaving, Farrell's at 12, a Bula bus, or if you have a little flag or a Palestinian flag, in along the town. I assume you're going in through the town.
10: We're
0: going
10: to go through the town.
0: At the clock gate and out that way.
10: Yeah.
0: So, listeners, that'll be around 12 on Saturday, won't it, John?
10: That'll be around 12 o'clock.
0: So, if you think of it there and you see the lads or you're in a car, flash the lights and beep the horn and, you know, encourage them on. Because it's nice when people do that, isn't it, John?
10: It is great. You know. And none of this would be possible at all without our Stewarts from Dungavin, Tom Dooley's, our head steward. And they're just amazing.
0: Very good.
10: I mean, none of this would be possible. They keep us safe on the road.
0: Okay.
10: And, you know, it's they're just...
0: Well, you need safety now, stewards, don't you, for all
10: and they know what they're doing. They're highly professionals.
0: Very good.
10: So it's brilliant.
0: And John, for the techies listening to us out there, what kind of bike have you yourself, please?
10: It's just a 650 Dragster. So, yeah.
0: Very good. A special bike that you've had for a while?
10: No, I just have it a few years, you know. So, but I love the bikes, you know.
0: Yes.
10: And most fellas that have bikes, they just it's a love
0: of
10: we
0: course.
10: Have for bikes, you know.
0: Yeah. Did you get a bike off your mum and dad when you were small, or is it only when you started working kind of thing?
10: No, only when I started working.
0: Okay.
10: You know? Yeah.
0: Very good. And you have ladies as well. I notice
10: a lot of ladies
0: part.
10: Lady riders. Yeah. Yeah,
0: very good.
10: Yeah.
0: And all welcome on Saturday.
10: All welcome on Saturday.
0: Whether they're affiliated to a club or not.
10: They're affiliated to clubs or not.
0: Again, just a little point for health and safety, la-la-la-la, listeners. John would ask you and the organising committee to be taxed and, more important, insured.
10: The
0: insurance,
10: it's a must,
0: really.
10: Yeah.
0: You know.
10: And I'm also a member of the NASCAS. Do you know our diary?
0: Yes. And they have their own website or Facebook page, wouldn't they, John?
10: She does.
0: NASC is the little word.
10: That's right, yeah.
0: Does it stand for something, John, or is it just an Israeli word or a Jewish word or something?
10: Link.
0: NASC?
10: It's the link to Gaza.
0: It's a link, is it?
10: It's a link.
0: Okay.
10: It's
0: So this Saturday, listeners, in case you joined in there and tuned in, a very special gentleman representing a very special group of ladies and gentlemen on bikes. It's John O'Mahony, and John would ask and appeal for your support this Saturday out at Farrell's Car Park. If you want to see some wonderful bikes, you and maybe younger members of your family, they're always interested in bikes. Don't forget to bring the camera. And John and the ladies and gentlemen out there will be only too delighted if you take their pictures. And don't forget to bring a few bob for the buckets. Leaving at 12, and if they're going through town then, give them a wave, give them a shout, a big hip hip hooray. And if you're listening and you're in the Tallow, Lismore, Parsons Green, Dungarvan area, give them an old beep if you're out there in that direction on Saturday as well. And they will be having a cup of tea when they come back, I suppose, mid-afternoon. Would that be it, John?
10: We will, yeah. We should be back 3:30, 4:00.
0: If anybody wants to call out then.
10: Yeah. All the bikes should be coming back, you know.
0: Very good.
10: So, yeah, and it will be a spectacle in itself.
0: And, John, just, you know, the technical point, is it cash only or will you have a facility for cards?
10: There's a facility for cards. You'll be able to donate through
0: a card. The little Q code, as
10: the Q code, yeah.
0: Out there. So anybody who has a credit card or cash, either would be very much welcomed on Saturday. And as I said, there'll be other little events. John, this is the first time I've talked to you, but I've heard about your great work. And maybe during the year, listeners, you might like to do something, a little coffee morning or whatever for the NASC Gaza group. I mean, it's a direct contact, John, straight in. There's no kind of middle woman or man. The money is going straight that you give on Saturday, straight to these poor children and their mothers and fathers.
10: Yeah, every penny is going straight to Gaza. Every single penny. Yeah.
0: Now, listeners, there you are.
10: And the NAC by 48 Global Riders of Ireland will be at the event as well.
0: Isn't that marvellous?
10: It's an organisation it's just a group, I'm a member myself, it's a group of bikers who just have a love for bikes and human rights and just to make people aware of what's going on in Gaza since 1948.
0: Please God, now, listeners, get behind this. This is just wonderful. And again, well done to all the businesses that you mentioned. They're providing the tea and sandwiches, you know, to Michael Farrell and his crew for supporting you. And you said Super Value are giving you the refreshments and you're probably getting more refreshments on the way there from Farrell's.
10: But over the years, like the support we get from all businesses and y'all, especially for like the quiz nights and that, they give us all the prizes and it's amazing.
0: That's just wonderful.
10: Just the town people are absolutely amazing.
0: So well done, everybody. Well done, John.
10: Thank you.
0: And thank you very much for coming in. And again, please God, the weather will be kind, but you don't really mind too much, John.
10: No, we're well used to the weather.
0: Yeah, with the correct gear anyway. Yeah. But a safe day anyway.
10: A very safe day.
0: We wish to everybody.
10: And that's down to the stewards. They're just amazing people.
0: Yeah, and again, I suppose, just make an allowance if the lads and ladies are on their bikes and you're behind, listeners, just take your time for a few minutes. They'll be gone out the road and through the town in a few minutes' time. But well worth seeing and making allowance for them. And remember what they're all doing this for? The poor families over in Gaza that are being pounded as we speak.
10: Yes.
0: You know the kind of way. God bless you, John.
10: Thank you.
0: You're just great. Aren't they great, listeners? That's why we have John in here. That's why we have Community Radio Yall. Bikers Run for Gaza, Fard's Car Park, Yall, Motorcycle Assembly at 11, heading off at 12, down through the town. Give them a big wave. Buckets there all day. They'll be returning at 3:30. Bring your cameras out and say well done to John and all the gang. And what's that lady's name that you mentioned who's heading up in Eskie?
10: Sinead Maloney, or Eimear Maloney.
0: Eimear Maloney, if you know her. We'll get her on the radio in the coming weeks. You might make that contact.
10: Oh,
0: she'd
10: love that.
0: And maybe yourself to come back in a few weeks' time just to say how it went.
10: Yes.
0: Can we say thanks very much for coming in, John? I know you're a busy man.
10: Thanks very much.
0: So, Farrell's Summerfield Bar, Saturday, the place to be. A million thanks, John, and every good wish. And this will be the first, but not the last time we're talking to you. Would that be okay?
10: That's good. Yep.
0: That's great. We'll play a little bit of music. Here's Tony Orlando and Dawn for all the boys and girls. John and his hard-working committee taken to the road on Saturday for the children of Gaza. Well done, indeed. Now, a CRY clock coming up to 11:20. Wonderful, wonderful work being done by the bikers run for Gaza. And we'll take another little piece of music. That one is going to line up for me. So here we go.

0: girls.
1: Uh-huh.
0: And have we got news?

No. Did you like that? The weather, girls, there is not kind of appropriate with a few drops of rain. In case you haven't gone out yet, it's raining. And there's a break around midday, according to my weather app, which is fairly accurate. And more rain in the afternoon. Hard luck, folks. That's it. Summer over. Hope you had a nice time. And more rain, etc., for the rest of the week. Good luck. So, that was it. And we can say we had a lovely summer. Can I just remind you that the Claycastle Pitch and Putt Club are having their 40th anniversary charity three-ball scramble at 6:30 on this Thursday. All proceeds are going to Cancer Connect, which brings cancer patients to Cork Hospital, and they're just wonderful people. Donations in lieu of entry fee, that's this Thursday, 6:30. Names to be in for 6:15 out at the Pitch and Putt Club. And Mary Padder Daly doing her thing, the last of the summer wine in Killa Hall, Sunday, August the 30th, 7:30 to 9:00, with a wonderful lineup of talent. Killa Choir, The Voices, Killa Church Choir, Michael Reardon, John Arnold, Paddy Ahern, Geraldine Landers, Grace O'Connell, Charlie McAllister, Father Paddy Lawton, Patsy Irwin and Ger Byrne, Aoife Daly, Tom and Noreen O'Sullivan, Killa New Young Talent Ensemble, coordinator the mighty Mary Padder Daly. Admission is €10, cash only please. Tickets at the door. That date again is next Sunday the 30th of August from 7:30 until 9:00. A good time to be starting around 7:30 and finishing at a good time as well. And further down the line, a wonderful show coming your way from the All Little Theatre. They're presenting The Field by John B. Keane on the 1st, 2nd, 3rd and 4th of October on in the Water Rally Hotel this year. Won't that be good? That'll be great altogether. And don't forget, as I said, the knitting and crochet group at the NCBI charity shop. They meet on Friday. They're knitting blankets. They give them to people who are ill in hospital and undergoing chemotherapy, just to boost the old spirits. They're doing great work. They want to thank you for your kind donations, because they, when we had the ladies on there a couple of weeks back, there was a great response. Aisling was telling me, and they have another project coming up shortly. We'll tell you about that in the coming weeks. Okay, we're going to have another little piece of music, a little ad break then, and two special guests for you to meet then. They might sing a song or do something for us here on this wet morning. Let's see what they'll do. In the meantime, here is Tony Orlando and Dawn. You can sing along to this one, listeners.

0: Now, there you are. That was Tie Yellow Ribbon Round the Old Oak Tree, a true story about a gentleman coming out of prison in America wondering would his girlfriend still be there, and she was. So that's kind of a nice story on this. A bit gloomy this morning now with the old rain, listeners, but there you are. As I said, we'll have happy memories of this summer. So look, it's coming up to 11:30. We're going to take a short ad break and introduce our last two guests to you. Stay there.
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0: Welcome back, listeners, to the last part of the programme. And again, just to remind you there of these two wonderful ones, one at a time, so we won't confuse you. We had John O'Mahony in just there now from Bikers Run for Gaza this Saturday, starting gathering at 11 in Farrells, out there in Summerfield, the far end of the town, if you're not familiar with Yall. The Strand area, the town there, there's a cross there and there's a wonderful pub. Farrells is there. That's their car park, the big green area. That's where they'll be gathering. And there'll be members of the All for Palestine there all during the day. If you want to call in with a few bob, they'll have buckets there. They're coming through the town around 12, heading out to Tallow, Lismore, Parsons Green, Dungarvan and Yall. And it's all to help a wonderful organisation on the ground, NASC for Gaza. They have members themselves on the ground buying food, groceries and food, medicines and all vital things that the poor people there that are being pounded out in Gaza. So the best of luck, and do give them a bit of support if you see them on Saturday. Now I want to welcome Ellen Keane and Micheál de Butler. Welcome, Ellen. Welcome, Micheál.
9: Morning, Tommy.
0: Rain has stopped.
9: Yeah, finally.
0: Finally. Micheál, things are happening again. We're talking about the autumn a little bit earlier on, and things are happening for the autumn term in Brúnaithí. You want to let people know about a few things coming up?
10: Indeed. First and foremost, we have expressions of interest open to our members to declare if they're coming back to classes, and so there's a healthy response to that. Our next stage of that will be opening it up to the general public for new beginners, etc. And we're hoping to start classes the end of September.
0: Classes in what now? Let people be thinking. What do you offer classes in?
10: Classes in traditional music, song and dance, and instrument tuition on banjo, fiddle, guitar, concertina, accordion and flute.
0: Absolutely wonderful range. Any experience necessary if they want to join the classes?
10: No, beginners will be
0: part of it.
10: Yeah.
0: So anybody out there, age is no barrier, of course, young or old?
10: I would preferably they'd want to be 6 years plus.
0: Oh yes, but I'm thinking the older, any
10: older
0: senior citizens there, like ourselves, of mature years, they can join up?
10: Yes, we've quite a lot of interest in people coming back to adult classes.
0: There you
10: people
0: are,
10: who, people who would have done music as a child and left it, or
0: would like to
10: come back,
0: a new hobby,
10: or would regret that they never got the opportunity to play. So yes.
0: So when will these classes be starting approximately?
10: Approximately in September. As I said, we have expressions of interest at the moment.
0: Okay.
10: That'll declare how we can set our classes, and we'll be back to people. We'll have a registration night. So coming up then, we have a twinning with a branch in Tramore. They'll be coming to visit us in Brúnaithí, so there'll be a session and fun and music.
0: A night that people can go to, the public.
10: A night that people can go to.
0: Yeah, yeah.
10: We'll be having something for Halloween.
0: Lovely.
10: That's been planned at the moment. Always a good time for traditional music weekend.
0: And Micheál, I forgot to ask you there, can I ask you to go back a bit? Listeners, Michael and his hard-working committee gave the youngsters, some of the youngsters involved in Brúnaithí, a wonderful holiday. A holiday of a lifetime, if you ask me. Tell them about that, Micheál.
10: Yeah, we went to annually in the past, when times were better, I suppose, we would have used the profits from summer shows to take kids abroad or overseas.
0: Yes.
10: So I felt this year that we still would go overseas, but we stayed in Ireland. We went to Inishore. In Ishir, and we had what we called a cultural residency, where the kids stayed in a hostel. There was 24 of us stayed in the hostel, and there was two families travelled independently and stayed. So in total, we had 35 people on Inishir for
0: These are the Aran Islands, aren't they?
10: These are the Aran Islands. It's the nearest of the Aran Islands. And it's
0: Gaelic. Was the weather nice when you were there?
10: Weather was great on Saturday. We had heavy rain on Sunday morning. And that's the morning we had planned to go out walking and touring, but we had to rethink, and we organised a workshop where the kids learned two new tunes and two songs. So the warm morning wasn't wasted. And in the afternoon, it was still raining, but not as heavy, so they decided that they'd braved the elements and went out and got wet. It was nice and warm and came back and showered after and then headed to Chakruri for a session and a meal that evening, and they were joined in by local musicians, and they played until about 9:30 when the resident musicians came on and they joined in some of that as well. Yeah.
0: Wasn't that a wonderful experience?
10: It was a wonderful experience, yes, and it's kind of that passport that music gives you, that you can go anywhere and be welcome anywhere, and they were very much appreciated.
0: I'm going to try, the Aran Islands, correct me if I'm wrong, that would be a wonderful source to be rich in Irish music, is what I'm saying, and people playing.
10: Yes,
0: is it?
10: Yeah. Yes, it was important to take the young people to parts of Ireland where our culture was strong, etc.
0: Yeah,
10: it's like a Gaelic speaker going to learn Irish in the Gaeltacht.
0: Yeah. In the Gaeltacht,
10: it's the same principle. Yeah,
0: and look, wasn't it? In one sense, a lovely holiday. Nothing wrong with you all, as we know. It was wonderful during the summer.
10: It was a great holiday, and some of the adults were lonesome leaving the island because such was the relaxed atmosphere of the whole place.
0: Yes.
10: No traffic, no Gardaí, imagine, on the island. There's no need for that, you know.
0: Yeah, that's the one. Yeah, it's relaxed and it's pleasant.
10: Yes, everything is laid back, and yeah.
0: And I'd say the children were thrilled with themselves.
10: They were, because they were together, they bonded, but they explored the island together, and to safe, they could go nowhere.
0: They made new friends, I'm sure.
10: And they made new friends, yes, indeed, yeah.
0: Through the medium of music. So well done, Micheál. And how many children in total roughly went, do you think, roughly?
10: About 18.
0: And how many adults had you helping you?
10: The rest was the adults then, so it was 30 something in
0: 30,
10: all.
0: Yeah. Well, good that the adults were able to go and devote their time. Yeah,
10: because you see, when you're travelling with young people now, we have what we call cultural stewards. They manage the health and safety, the supervision, etc., etc.
0: Okay.
10: All under 18s must be supervised, as you know.
0: Yeah.
10: And
0: they were well looked after.
10: They were well looked after, but having said that, they were able to look after themselves as well.
0: Yeah.
10: And this is one of the big challenges that especially teenagers are over-supervised.
0: And, yes.
10: You know, but anyway, that's
0: And listen, while I think of it, sorry, listeners, for going in reverse, but I'm sure you're enjoying the chat anyway. But Micheál, you went yourself and a few up to the big flat in Belfast.
10: I saw it
0: on the telly. I was watching out for you on Tina G.
10: Yes, we didn't make Tina G, I'm afraid. But
0: you made another station.
10: My daughters and granddaughters decided they'd go playing in the street, which is strongly encouraged at the Flat Gaol. And they did. They set up anyway. And all of a sudden, when they set up, people started to gather around. Two young dancers from Australia came up and said, would you play for us? And they did.
0: Okay.
10: And the crowd multiplied. And all of a sudden came a radio station called Belfast 2.
0: A bit like ourselves, a community station.
10: And they also had video recordings made of it,
0: lovely.
10: And they were all put on TikTok and all of that kind of thing.
0: Isn't
10: so I noticed in one of those who liked those things, there was 47 replies, so that's amazing. Yeah,
0: that is
10: great. It's amazing. So,
0: and was it a good, you've been to several flat cures, was it different now having it in Belfast, or was it, like the ones in Listowel or Wexford?
10: I suppose the flat is always different given the geographical layout of a place, but the atmosphere was fantastic, the welcome was unbelievable.
0: Great.
10: And the crowds are just out of this world.
0: Okay.
10: They're claiming 1.6 million, which is fair enough. Fla in Wexford was 800,000, so the numbers have doubled. Yeah, but I suppose you're reaching to a new audience, people that wouldn't normally get a chance, but it's interesting that they engaged and participated, I suppose. And people in Belfast are saying now that there'll be any amount of children learning traditional music and dance, etc.
0: Wonderful. Well done, Micheál, for representing us there and doing us proud. And Aisling, I'm sure, was there, was she?
10: Aisling and Aoife.
0: Well done to them. Now, we'll give you a little sus, and I have the wonderful CD here with me. Would you pick a track, and I'll call out the titles again, and you can pick one for our listeners and ourselves. And Vodja and Wara, Lighting Cable Island, McGrath's Clock Gate, Merrily Kiss the Quaker, Miss McLeod, Small Goggins, Myrtle Grove, Oro Mawajin.
10: Merrily Kiss the Quaker.
0: Now, would you remind people, that CD was a wonderful achievement. It was all recorded live. Is my memory serving me correctly?
10: Recorded in live and put together by Dahi Carney, who is a musician and a lecturer in Dundalk IT. And he did all the research into the tunes and the local history and linked the tunes with local history.
0: Yep.
10: So it's a project that we need to go back and revisit.
0: Maybe number two, Iroct number two, maybe. Would that be a good idea? Second volume, in other words, no?
10: Maybe.
0: In the future.
10: Maybe, yeah.
0: Because Do you still have copies for sale for anybody who will be visiting?
10: We still have copies, And when people visit Brunashee, they're available there and things like that.
0: All right. So, look, we'll give you a little break here and we'll play this if I'm hitting the right button here. And this is from our own Coltishee's recording. Goes back a couple of years, doesn't it? Make two or three years now at this stage.
10: 2019.
0: Yeah. And still available if you'd like to get your hands on it. Merrily Kiss the Quaker.

0: No, there were our own boys and girls and ladies and gentlemen in our local Coltis group working and playing in Brunashee. It's a great centre, and we have Micheál de Butler with us and also Ellen Keane. And Ellen, the shuttle service went well on Saturday and Sunday. A lot of you were there on Saturday. Great reaction, wasn't
1: great
0: it?
1: Great reaction to it, Tommy. I can really see it kicking off if it comes to anything for next year.
0: Sure, indeed. Yeah, we went well, and also on Sunday. And the bus is operating, just anybody who's listening, open to everybody between what hours?
1: The community buses,
0: bus, yeah, yeah, the
1: bus. 9:30 to 12:30.
0: Yeah, today, and listeners, and every day, yeah.
1: 2 o'clock until 3:30, okay. Monday to Saturday.
0: Monday, well,
1: Saturday being a half day.
0: Being a half day, yeah. And hello to Richard and Billy and all the helpers. Always looking for people to help, aren't we, Ellen, in shape or form. And if you have an ordinary licence and can drive, and you could drive one day a month, it would be great, or something, just to help out. We wouldn't call you that often. If you want to be a helper, Ellen, what do the helpers do? Just let people know.
1: They answer the phones, take bookings, help people on and off the bus with their shopping.
0: Yeah, not too difficult, sure.
1: No.
0: And the crack is good, and people are kind, aren't they?
1: Yeah, they are very.
0: Yeah, and I think people, listeners, appreciate the service. We're talking about the Yaw Community Bus, and provided by the people, for the people, and we'll do our best at all time. And the shuttle was just another little experiment on the weekend. Hopefully it'll lead to better things. I'm watching my time here now, because coming up at 12 o'clock is a mighty man, Mr. Sean Healy, and he'll have 2 hours of the best of music and chat with you. My special guests are Ellen Keane and Micheál de Butler. Micheál is telling us about the wonderful Brunashee and his trips with the children to the Aran Island. Well done. Trips to the Flagheol in Belfast. Well done. And again, a reminder, Micheál, in case anybody joined us late, there will be vacancies and announcements about classes. How do people register?
2: There will be vacancies, and this year, delighted to say that all our capital expenditure is looked after.
0: Good.
2: The building is debt-free, and we are now devoting time to promotion of traditional music. So apart from our classes, etc., we'll be now putting a budget of 50,000 to further promote the traditional music for tourists, etc., in town. So that's a very exciting program that we're coming up.
0: Yes.
2: It'll include employing an artistic director for 10 hours a week and that kind of thing, supporting our teachers and tutors and supporting activities such as tourism, cultural residency trips away, etc., etc. So,
0: okay.
2: So for young people into traditional music, there's an exciting time ahead.
0: No, listeners, but for anybody interested in a job or part-time job, when would that job be advertised, or is it being advertised, Micheál?
2: It's been advertised towards university student qualified musicians at the minute.
0: Well, that'd be a great help to yourself, won't it, to have somebody semi-permanent in place to help out, because there's so much work involved in running a wonderful and busy place like Brunashee. And again, listeners, if you're not familiar with it, it's up at the top of the town near the Holy Family Church, or near the GA, wonderful GA grounds there. And Micheál, besides the main hall, you in the last few years had the foresight with your committee to build on a wonderful room that's available for functions and weddings and all this kind of thing.
2: Yes, and I suppose that was a huge initiative when we were reluctant to maybe at the start to go in because of cost, but during lockdown we jumped into it and we got on with it, and thankfully that's debt-free now again.
0: Great.
2: And

0: an advisory committee didn't needn't necessarily be coming to a meeting every week.
1: Okay.
0: But an oversight committee is very important for organisations now, just to, you know, just to challenge decisions, strengthen them by debate, etc.
1: Different views, yeah.
0: Different views.
1: We're all for that. And again, Micheál, if people want to contact yourself or Brúnaisí, what's the best way to do it, would you suggest? Do they call up, or is there a Facebook, or what do you suggest?
0: Telephone number is 087.
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1: 34.
0: 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Or you'll find us on
1: yall@coltas.net. 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N-E-T now, not N-E-T. I-E or any of those other N-E-T, things.
0: Yeah.
1: Okay.
0: Stay over the long term. Yeah.
1: Very good. And again, always developing. And remember, it's the young people who are at the core of all this wonderful work, listeners, that if anybody would like to make a donation, you know, there are people who are very keen on developing and showing support for Irish music. You'd welcome a donation, or
0: yes,
1: people having wills, or
0: Pat Carey and Lidl have been very helpful to us in the past.
1: Yes.
0: And when people see that, people come up on the street and say, I like what I do, here's a contribution or here's a donation, and that's always acceptable.
1: Very
0: in
1: good.
0: Fact, there's a donation box in the lobby at Brúnaisí,
1: okay,
0: and people can pop it in anonymously if they feel like it.
1: So am I right? The class is coming up, listeners, now. Get in touch. Anybody, young or old, that would like to take part in classes of any kind, traditional music, and learn an instrument, why not contact Micheál about that? If you need a place for a meeting or a special event, consider Brúnaisí. And the concert, there'll be a lovely concert coming up at Halloween, and you'll be back to tell us about the dates there.
0: Yes.
1: I forgot, and I apologise, a good listener has reminded me, there's a lovely event happening for Kilcredden National School, if it may take a moment, a car, truck and tractor fundraising run day on Sunday the 20th of September, in a few weeks' time, supporting the wonderful school, teachers, pupils, parents, in Kilcredden. Something for all the family. Tractors, trucks, cars, motorbikes, vans, fun for everyone. 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Follow us on Facebook for updates and more details. Thank you for support. Kilcredden National School, having a wonderful day. That date again, date for your diaries. We'll have somebody on to talk about it in the coming weeks. Sunday the 20th of September, supporting our school development plan. Just to mention here, confident with colour, designing a home you love. Learn how to choose colours, confidence and create a home, how colours affect mood and well-being, how to choose a colour scheme. 29th of August, which is soon enough actually, this is the 25th today, 12 to 4, Carrigtwohill Community Council are doing this. In Carrigtwohill, is there a phone number? There is, 086 171 8886, 086 171 8886. Confidence with colour, designing a home you love. 29th of August, 12 to 4 p.m. in Carrigtwohill Community Council are organising that. And the wonderful news, a lucky lady, Kelly Fall, has a big smile on her face, listeners, this week, because she won the All Rugby Football Club Lotto to the tune of, wait for it, 6,500. Who's going to be a friend of Kelly Fall? Hands up. Half the town will be. So well done to Kelly. And don't forget to support everybody in all the clubs in their lottos. That's how they keep the show on the road. Do you have a lotto as such, Micheál? No,
0: we run an annual €5 ticket draw for 5,000 prizes. And that's open at the moment for anybody who'd like to support.
1: And finishing.
0: Could I just...
1: Back to you. And just one other one. The CRY little draw here. The first prize this week, Bonnie and Grandad. That's me and you, Micheál, as well. God bless the granddads. Bonnie and her granddad won €100 at McCarthy's newsagents. Thanks for buying the ticket there. Well done to everybody at McCarthy's. And I hope the community market went well for you, Laura and Ben, on Sunday. Chris O'Keefe won second prize in the CRY draw, €30. And Mick Bullman bought his ticket in Crees Car Shop. Well done, Mick. He won €20. And hello to everybody in Crees and the post office, and support our lotto, please, if you can. It'll be much appreciated. Sorry, Mick, I cut you there. Over to you.
0: Yeah, just to say, I mentioned it earlier on.

0: We're proposing an expenditure of 50,000 this year. Part of that expenditure is we are acquiring musical instruments, and they'll be available to children, because that's one of the big barriers to learning music is the cost of the instruments and the cost of the classes. So we'll be subsidising the cost of the classes, and we'll be providing instruments at a reasonable rent for people to try out. So that's something new that we have this year, and we're promoting it, and we'll be talking to schools in the next week or two as well.
1: Isn't that marvellous? A full programme of activity in Brúnaithe. Micheál, thank you very much for coming in. And a busy time for the bus as well, we're glad to say. And always a good reaction with people on the bus here.
2: Yeah, it's a great lifeline for people, Tommy.
1: Yeah.
2: You know, without a theme.
1: Yeah.
2: You know, so.
1: And we thank all the businesses for their support. Their stickers are on the side of the bus. And if there's anybody else out there would like to help and sponsor us into the future, we'll be in touch and get in touch with us. And it's a good service for the people of Youghal, run by the people of Youghal, for the people of Youghal and the surrounding areas. Thank you, Ellen, for coming in.
2: Thanks, Tommy.
1: And thank you, Mick, and keep up the good work. And of course, Mick, if there's anybody out there would like to lend a hand and help, we must say hello to Pat and Margaret Carey. They're always listening. Keep up the good work, Pat and Margaret. But if there's any volunteers, have a few free hours, I'm sure you could put them to good use on your various committees.
0: Thank you, yes, indeed. Yes, and thanks to the volunteers who made the trip to Inishia possible.
1: And God bless the teachers now who are giving of their time, you know, in the coming months, because they're passing on a skill. And I often think everybody would agree, if you learn an instrument or learn a little bit about Irish music, that'll stand to you for the rest of your life, Micheál.
0: It's a passport for life, and you'll be welcome to any party.
1: And Irish music has a great, I'm sure like you saw it in the north of Ireland there up in Belfast, it has great respect among people who don't know anything about it.
0: And we send forth young musicians into the global world, because we have young people teaching in China, Australia, and America at the moment, as well as in Dublin, Cork and Galway. So members of Youghal Cultus are carrying on spreading the tradition, which is
1: very good.
0: Fantastic. Yeah.
1: And just a little aside, just to tell listeners, Micheál is really getting up to speed, because recently you have introduced solar panels, which is helping the environment and helping Brúnaithe.
0: We'd like to thank SE Systems for their support, and also Youghal Blue and Green for nominating us for the project. So as a community group, we were able to install panels to the value of €14,000 for as little as 2,000 match funding. So that was fantastic, and that'll make the building more available and affordable to groups renting it. Yeah,
1: lovely. So can I thank you, Micheál, for all the hard work you're doing on behalf of the community, Brúnaithe, and to Pat and all the other ladies and gentlemen, your wonderful daughters who are the teachers. And the other teachers are just wonderful, and we look forward to wonderful shows. Ellen, keep up the good work with
2: the
1: boss.
2: Tommy.
1: On behalf of everybody listening, everybody that uses it thinks it's a wonderful service. And we'll play another little bit of Irish music to end the programme. And just to remind you of those two wonderful bike runs, Bikers Run for Gaza, Farrell's Car Park, 11 o'clock on this Saturday. And the other bike run, bikes... that John was telling us about, and I just get it out here in a second, is starting at Cove on Sunday. The one with John is starting on Saturday at Farrell's, if you want to see it, and the other one is on Sunday, starting at Cove Cross with bloodbikesouth.ie, and they're coming through Youghal on Sunday between 11:45 and 12. And again, just to mention there, the wonderful Kilcredden School are having their very special fundraising day, car, truck and tractor run. Lots of fun for all the family on Sunday, the 20th of September. It's going to be a great day for Kilcredden School. More about that in the coming weeks on the programme. God bless you all. And we're going to play another number. I'm just going to pick Lightning. Well, it's actually time up, which I believe the ads are showing. We'll play that next week at the beginning of the programme. Another one from Eireacht Óchla, the wonderful CD from Brúnaithe. Thanks to Micheál, thanks to Ellen, thanks to John O'Mahony, and thanks to James Griffin for joining us today, and thanks to Uta there for telling us about the Urban Sketchers. God bless you all. A few prayers for us all now with the Angelus, and then Sean Healy coming in. God bless, and we'll see you once again on Friday. Liam O'Leake will be here with his wonderful Irish programme at 6, and I'll be back here with some more special guests and Denise next Tuesday. God bless you all. Have a lovely week.

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Sean Healy with you until 2 o'clock. All brought to you by Farrell's Bar and Beer Garden Summerfield. Thanks there to Tommy and all his guests. He'll be back with you again next Tuesday. As I said, I'm with you until 2 o'clock. It is the 25th of August. We look at the birthdays of the day just after 12:30. If it's yours today, happy birthday to you. Got us underway there with Genesis, and it came from an album called Duke, and it was called Turn It On Again. Next up, we're going back to 1966, the Walker Brothers, The Sun Ain't Gonna Shine Anymore.

Yeah, that's what it's called. It is The Sun Ain't Gonna Shine Anymore. That's the Walker Brothers version of it. It was originally recorded, actually. The first version was by Frankie Valli. I always thought it was the Walker Brothers done the original. Written by Bob Crewe and Bob Godot. Okay, The Sun Ain't Gonna Shine Anymore. Hopefully it will. It's not the best of days today. A bit dull, but anyway. Bill Withers doesn't think so. He thinks it's going to be a lovely day.

Lovely Day. That is Mr. Bill Withers. Of course, one of the longest notes held in history on that particular track. COY 104 FM and it's Throwback Tuesday with me, Sean Healy, with you until 2 o'clock, all brought to you by Farrell's Bar and Beer Garden. We're going to give you Islands in the Stream, the one that Kenny Rogers and Dolly Parton done, but not that version. This is probably a version you may not have heard of before. It's from Sayosi, Messina and Drumwise, Islands in the Stream.

Yeah, a different version of it, isn't it? That is Islands in the Stream. 20 minutes after 12 here on CRY 104 FM. Sean Healy is my name with you until 2. Birthday today coming up after 12:30. Next, though, a band called Cock Robin. Do you remember this one? It's called The Promise You Made.

That's the song they're best known for. A band called Cock Robin, The Promise You Made, from their debut album, simply called Cock Robin. Reached number 11 in Ireland, only made number 28 in the UK, but it was a huge hit all over Europe, including reaching number one in Belgium. That came from 1986. This is going to take us up to the ad break. We'll be back after the ads with the birthdays of the day. Appropriately called Coming Up, and it will be coming up after that. This is Paul McCartney.

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6: 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Episode 28 of The Musician's Hour with me, Joe Bell, goes out here on CRY 104 FM this coming Sunday, the 30th of August. Episode 28 of the show features Cork-based singer-songwriter Carr. She will be talking about the musicians that have inspired her, her journey as a songwriter, and much more besides. She'll also be performing some of her music live in the studio. 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
8: 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It's all brought to you by Farrell's Bar and Beer Garden Summerfield. Sean Healy is my name, which you want till 2 o'clock. And that bit of music means we're looking at the birthdays of the day. August 25th, the month nearly gone again. Where is the time going? Sure, birthday today. Happy birthday to you. I'm going to tell you who you share it with in the music business. First up, born on the 25th of August 1951, Rob Halford, who is a singer and songwriter as the lead vocalist with the band Judas Priest. 75 today. Same age, born the same day, James Warren, bass, guitar, vocals. He plays guitar, keyboards, basically he does most of the stuff for the band The Corgis. They had a 1980 number 5 single with Everybody's Gotta Learn Sometime. Yeah, remember that one? 72 today. He was born Declan McManus, known to us all as Elvis Costello. Many, many hits all through the 70s and 80s, also as a producer as well. Reached number 2 in 1979 with Oliver's Army. That was his biggest single hit. 63 today, born in 1963. An Northern Ireland musician, Candida Doyle. I hope I'm pronouncing that correct. Member of Pulp. She was part of the group that had big, huge singles, including Common People. '61 today, Eric Dahlgren, the drummer with the Swedish band The Wannadies. I always thought they were called The Wannabes, but anyway. 1996, they had their biggest hit, the You and Me song. Yeah, now you know who I'm talking about. Born in 1969 on this day, 57 today, Luke Scott from the band Baby Bird. 1996 was their big hit as well. Just noticed that is the same as the last one. It was You're Gorgeous, and it came from an album called Ugly Beautiful. Music running out on me, but we just talk away. Born on this day, 1987. Amy MacDonald, Scottish singer, 2008, number one with her debut album, This Is The Life. And it also had the single of the same name and Mr. Rock and Roll. That's our birthdays for today, the 25th of August. We'll be playing them over the next 30 minutes or so. First of all, one we mentioned there was Rob Halford from the band Judas Priest. This is their big hit called Living After Midnight.

Living After Midnight, 1978. That is Judas Priest. Rob Halford there, the singer with them. Same day, as I said earlier on, born in 1951, James Warren from the band The Corgis. Their big hit was Everybody's Gotta Learn Sometime. But the one I'm going to play for you was another hit that they had. This is called If I Had You.

If I Had You There from the Corgis. That's a great song. They're actually a great band. They were as well. Actually going to give a shout out there now to Kieran and Geraldine Cunningham. I met them last week, and Kieran really loves the birthdays, thinking who's who and who's on the birthday of the day. So glad that you're listening to the show here on a Tuesday. Hope you keep doing that. The next birthday is Declan McManus, as he was born. Elvis Costello, as we know him, 1954, he was born. This is Watching the

Elvis Costello with Watching Detectives. I'm a big fan of Elvis Costello. I play him quite a bit here on my programme. Next birthday up is Candida Doyle from the band Pulp. Born in 1963, 63 years of age today she is. This is Disco 2000.

Disco 2000 there from Pulp. Next birthday, Eric Dahlgren, the drummer with the band The Wannadies. One hit wonder for these. This is the You and Me song.

The You and Me song there from the band called The Wannadies. You probably wouldn't know who I was talking about, but as soon as you heard a song, you do definitely know that one. Another one-hit wonder. They had a couple of minor hits after it.

You're gorgeous there from Baby Bird, Luke Scott, from the band celebrating his 57th birthday. Came from the album Ugly Beautiful. And her last birthday of today, a lot younger than the rest. She is 39 years of age today. Amy MacDonald, Scottish singer-songwriter. She had a number one album hit with This Is The Life and two top 10 hits from it. This Is The Life, the title track, and the one I'm going to play for you here now, Mr. Rock and Roll.

0: It's a rock and roll there from Amy MacDonald, the last of our birthdays today. We're going to have some more birthdays for you next week. And next week, would you believe, we'll be into September. Yep, we sure will. Right now, though, it's time for us to take a little break. We'll be back with you there in about 3 minutes. So hopefully you'll stay with us.
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0: Are you getting enough of what makes you happy? Earl Brown, Hot Chocolate, getting the second hour of Throwback Tuesday underway. CRY 104 FM. Sean Healy, my name. With you till 2 o'clock, 10 minutes after 1. Goodbye, stranger. Supertramp.
1: It was an early morning yesterday.

Supertramp, Goodbye Stranger. That comes from the Breakfast in America album. Great band, Supertramp. Toya is up next. It's a Mystery. Yeah, the song is called It's a Mystery.

0: Yeah, that's what it's called. It's a mystery. Toya. It came from an EP, them things they had back in the early 80s. Extended play is what it standard for. And it was an EP called Four for Toya, four tracks on it. But that was the lead track and the one that was a hit. Helen Milan, good afternoon to you. Thank you for your text in there to the station. Appreciate it. And very odd. Helen asked me for two songs. And one of them I actually had already had in my playlist. And it is not a song that everyone would be playing normally. So it is just a bit weird how these things happen. I was going to be playing it in about 10 minutes time, but I just moved it up the list as Helen is looking for it. A band called Love and Money. See if you remember this. It is called Hallelujah Man.
1: On the blind side and down the back ways, the world's so sad and scroll. When you can't get what you need,

Yeah, that's the band called Love and Money with Hallelujah Man, Helen Milan. Thank you for that. Came from an album called Strange Kind of Love. And as I said, I actually had it lined up in my playlist there. And you happened to request it. So that's, as I say, a bit of a weird one. The other one you asked for is this one from Simple Minds, Belfast Child.

0: Belfast Child, that is Simple Minds. Special for you, Helen. Hope you enjoyed that. Thank you for suggestions. One more from your suggestions to come in the last part of the programme. Right now, though, we got to take a break. Back with you again in about 3 minutes.
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Chris Rea, Auberge is what that's called. CRY 104 FM 19. It is almost to 2 o'clock here. Jim Collins on the way at 2. Helen Mullen asked me to play for any song from Glenn Hansard. She couldn't pick one, so I just said I'll get one. Hope you're going to enjoy this one. It is done with Markita Irglova as well. And this is When Your Mind's Made Up.

Glenn Hansard, the late Glenn Hansard there with When Your Mind's Made Up from an album called Once. CRY 104 FM, time starting to run out here. We get maybe, what, four more in. A bit of Jane Wheedlin next from the album Fur. This is Rush Hour.

That's a lady by the name of Jane Wheedlin from an album called For, and that's called Rusher. Of course, Jane Wheedlin was a member of the Go-Go's, which also included Belinda Carlisle. The House Martins are up next. Five Get Overexcited.

Short and sweet, as it always is with the House Martins. That is Five Get Over Excited. Comes from an album called The People Who Grinned Themselves to Death. Time running out was here on the programme. This is going to be my second last one. Mike and the Mechanics. All I Need Is a Miracle.

Yeah, All I Need Is a Miracle, the band Mike and the Mechanics. That was from their first released album, simply called Mike and the Mechanics. That's it for another week here on Throwback Tuesday. My thanks, as always, to Michael Farrell and Nanette for sponsoring the programme, as they have done for many years. My thanks to you for listening. Hope you enjoyed at least some of the music I played for you over the last couple of hours. Back again next Tuesday between 12 and 2. Going to leave you with, rather inappropriately, this is called Start Me Up, but I'm starting up to go home. Jim Collins will be starting up at 2 o'clock. So for me, Sean Healy, until next week, it's bye-bye. Take care.

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6: 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Episode 28 of the show features Cork-based singer-songwriter Carr. She will be talking about the musicians that have inspired her, her journey as a songwriter, and much more besides. 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
9: Good afternoon, I'm back into the programme. It's Jim on the radio from now till 4 o'clock. Hope you can stay with me and enjoy some of the music that I've chosen for you today.

Okay, we opened up today's programme with a song from 1999, Ricky Martin, Living La Vida Loca, which translates from Spanish as Living the Crazy Life.

We opened up that couple of songs with this week's offering from Elvis Presley. That one's called Jailhouse Rock, and you've just been listening to Sammy Davis Jr. and Candyman.

Isn't that a very catchy kind of a song? Mabel, Don't Call Me Up from 2019. And you also heard My Kind of Girl from Matt Monro.

That's a song that got to number one in Ireland in 1979. Bee Gees, of course, and Tragedy. And we opened up with Kingfisher, Killer. Next song up on the turntable, DJ Otzi, Hey Baby.

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We opened up the second part of today's programme with a guy who's going to be appearing on the 6th and 7th of July next year at Thomond Park. Robbie Williams, Rock DJ.

They go all the way back to March 1980. Fern Kinney and Together We Are Beautiful. And we opened up with The Man in Black, Johnny Cash, Ring of Fire.

0: There go, the new Seekers, and You Won't Find Another Fool Like Me. That was one of seven top 20 hits they had in Ireland from 1969 till the 1985. And of course, their most successful song was I'd Like to Teach the World to Sing. And we also heard from the Four Tops, When She Was My Girl.
1: 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The back

Right now, I want to say hello to everybody down on Bertie's Bar. Hope I find you in good form. 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

That's a band that was founded in 1964 in Los Angeles. The Walker Brothers, The Sun Ain't Gonna Shine Anymore. And before that, Hot Chocolate, It Started With A Kiss. Up next, a Canadian band. I used to love them in the 70s. Backbend Turner Overdrive. You ain't seen nothing yet.

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8: 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Episode 28 of the show features Cork-based singer-songwriter Carr. She will be talking about the musicians that have inspired her, her journey as a songwriter, and much more besides. She'll also be performing some of her music live in the studio. 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

Okay, well, the second hour of today's programme, well, a guy who's going to be appearing in the Gleneagles on the 17th of September, Billy Ocean, Love Really Hurts Without You.

If you're enjoying the music on this afternoon's programme, I hope you can stay with me until 4 o'clock. 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If you'd like a dedication played on that show, why not contact the studio, or you can email me. 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

That's a band who appeared on the Showboat and Yawl a couple of years before they got famous. Mud with Tiger Feet. And we opened up with the wonderful Willie Nelson, Always on My Mind.

I must admit, I play that song as often as I can. Joe Dolce, Shut Up Your Face. And we opened up with the classic, John Denver, and his song.

That's a band I remember going to see in the Savoy back in 1974 or 75, I'm not sure which. The Basie Rollers and Shang-A-Lang, and before that, Johnny Nash, Tears on My Pillow. Up next, a song I don't often play on the radio, Meatloaf, Two Out of Three Ain't Bad.

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7: Bertie's Bar are proud to sponsor the afternoon show with Jim Collins.

Okay, you're listening to the final half of today's programme with a song which was written by Bob Dylan. But that version was, of course, by the Byrds. It's called Mr. Tambourine Man.

Isn't that a fabulous song? Akabilk, Stranger on the Shore. And before that, we heard the Pet Shop Boys version of a song we played earlier in the programme by Willie Nelson that was called Always On My Mind.

You've just been listening to two of the biggest hits of the last 50 years. First of all, Oasis and Wonderwall, and you've just heard Bohemian Rhapsody from Queen. Okay, guys, Look on the Wall says it's almost time for me to leave you for today. Do hope you've enjoyed some of the programme and that you join me again on Friday morning between 10:30 and midday. If you'd like a dedication played on that show, please contact the studio or you can email me. My email address is jim@cry104fm.com. 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
8: 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It's coming up to 3 minutes past 4 o'clock. And as always, I'm here with you until 6 p.m. this evening. Kevin Cooney here. It's raining, man. You know what happened to that sunshine we've been used to for the last 6 or 8 weeks. Anyway, listen, I'm here with you for the next 2 hours if you get a chance to stay with me. We've got some great music lined up and hopefully you'll enjoy some of what we picked for you over the course of those 2 hours. We're going to start today with two tracks, in actual fact, that I meant to play last week in recognition and honour of Elvis's anniversary. He died on the 16th of August 1977. He was 42 years of age, so that means he's now dead longer than he was alive. He's 49 years dead. And we're going to start with a track, ease you into the first half an hour or so, called Mary in the Morning. A track that he released in 1970. It was originally released in 1967 and a hit for a guy by the name of Al Martino. But this is the King's version, Elvis Presley.

Good old Elvis, 1968 or 69, I think that was, Devil in Disguise. Okay, we're going to come all the way up to 2026 to a track that was released only in the last month or two from a Galway band. We featured them here a few times. It made up of two ladies, Nicola Joyce and Norianne Kennedy. And Noli MacDonald is the male singer amongst the group. They're on tour right now, and I think they're in Sea Church sometime in October, November. I hope you're going to enjoy this track. This is their latest release called Waiting for the Night. The White House.

There he goes. Good old James Taylor. What a great track that is. How sweet it is to be loved by you, from his album Gorilla, released in 1975. He had a few hits out of that album, I think, if I remember myself right, Mexico, and one or two more. Okay, we're going to keep going with our first request of the day. I met John yesterday, and he asked me, as I was walking away from him, for a bit of Bob Seger. So, John, my pleasure, man. We have some Bob Seger lined up for you. Old-time rock and roll. We'll include Rita as well, because Rita, we know you like a bit of Bob Seger too. Enjoy.

0: Yeah, there they go, the Scottish duo, the Proclaimers, and I'm Gonna Be 500 Miles. And before that, we had the man himself, Bob Seger, and Old Time Rock and Roll. Okay, we're going to mellow it down a little bit now because we have a request from a regular listener, Jane Walsh, and Jane has asked us to play Eva Cassidy's version of Fields of Gold. So our pleasure.
1: Enjoy.

0: Yeah, it's such a beautiful rendition, the lovely Eva Cassidy and her cover version of Fields of Gold, specially asked for by Jane. Thank you, Jane. Hope you enjoyed it as much as we enjoyed it here in the studio. We'll take an ad break.
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0: You're all very welcome back after the first ad break of the day here on COY 104 FM. I'm here with you as always until 6 p.m. I met Henry a few weeks ago and he asked me if I would play something from Paul Brady. Henry, I don't know if you're going to be happy with my choice, but I hope you are. I picked a track, it's a folk track. Paul Brady released this, I think, around the late 70s, the early 80s. It's an American folk song that kind of, I guess, became part of the Irish folklore as the years went on. The track is called The Lakes of Pontchartrain. It's a lovely song. I hope you're going to enjoy it. It's Paul Brady at his best, in my opinion.

There he goes, Paul Brady. Hope you enjoy that, guys. The Lakes of Pontchartrain. What about Peter Gabriel? Salisbury Hill.

Yeah, there he goes. George Ezra, of course. He released that track 12 years ago this month. Big hit for him at the time. Okay, where are we? It's time for our same song, different interpretation. And this week, I can't lay claim to this myself because I was coming out of the match on Sunday and we met Michael. And after critiquing some of the match, he said, I have a different interpretation song for you. So if you don't like it, it's his fault. And I'm going to give his full name and address at the end of it. No, I won't. I promise. In actual fact, is a great choice, I think, and fits the criteria of what we tried to pick for the cover version. The original is from the Beatles. It's a tremendous track from their Let It Be album called The Long and Winding Road. And the same song interpretation is by Billy Ocean, and he adds a bit of soul to it. So I hope you're going to enjoy it. Special requested by Michael, The Long and Winding Road. Enjoy, guys. The long-

There he goes, Billy Ocean, and that's our same song, different interpretation for this week. My thanks to Michael for recommending it. A good choice, I think. Hope you all enjoyed it. And of course, we'll do it all again, same time, next week. Okay, bring us up to the ad break. A bit of ELO. Don't bring me down.

0: Yeah, there they go, ELO. And Don't Bring Me Down. Okay, we'll take an ad break, and then we're back with two tracks from an album that was released 40 years ago this day.
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0: 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It's 3 minutes past 5 o'clock. You're in tune with Kevin Cooney. If you just joined me, it's a pleasure to have your company as always. And if you've been with me for the last hour, please hang in there if you can and enjoy the rest of the music. I mentioned last week that today, the 25th of August 1986, 40 years ago today, the Graceland album by Paul Simon was released. To much acclaim and to some and to quite an amount of controversy, because the album, the core of the album, a lot of it was based using South African musicians and based on South African music. And he actually went to South Africa in 1985. And at that time, apartheid was very much still part and parcel of South Africa. And by going there and working with musicians there, he broke one of the boycotts that had been put in place to try and economically and, I guess, culturally boycott South Africa. Now, he would have said in his defense that it was all about he employed, you know, black musicians and he worked with them and enhanced their music. And so, you know, there was a lot of commentary on it. What's interesting is, in terms of the music, it's a fabulous album. He continued, went on and sold, I think, 16 or 17 million copies. I have one myself, I will admit. He got a Grammy for it in 1986, 87. And, you know, it was one of those albums that set a new kind of era in for Paul Simon and his music, and also musically in general, as South African music came into the core of what would have been classified as mainstream. Okay, I'll shut up now. I'm going to play you two tracks from the album. The first track is Graceland, and the second track is Diamonds on the Soles of Our Shoes. Hope you enjoy.

0: Simon.
1: Yeah, there he goes, Mr. Paul Simon and the Graceland album, as I said, released 40 years ago this day, the 25th of August, 1986. Hope you enjoy those two tracks. Okay, we're going to change the tempo a little bit, and we're going to change the genre, and we're going to pick the country number one from early in 1980. From a man who's become a firm favourite on this programme. I get requests to play him every single week. And he does have a magnificent voice, I must admit. But I think I'm going to run out of tracks. But anyway, we'll play him again today. Mr. Don Williams, Good Old Boys Like Me.

0: with good old boys like me.
1: Yeah, there he goes, good old Don Williams. He's definitely got the voice. Hope you enjoy that. Okay, a little later than normal, we have come to our classical interlude. And the two pieces we pick for you today, the first is from Ludwig van Beethoven, and it's a minuet in G major. And the second piece is from the opera The Marriage of Figaro. It's the overture. Hope you enjoy our classical interlude today.

There you go. That's our classical interlude for today. If you weren't awake, that woke you up, I'm sure. That was the overture from The Marriage of Figaro, the opera. And before that, we had Beethoven, the Minuet in G major. Hope you enjoyed our classical interlude today. And of course, we will do it all again next week. Okay. I've been constantly playing covers of Gentle on My Mind, and every time I think I've come to the last one that I want to play, I find another one that I think is worth just listening to. And this is Dino himself. Bring us up to the ad break and his version of Gentle on My Mind. Well, I'm Dino.

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And it's knowing I'm not shackled by forgotten words and bonds

0: There he goes, Dean Martin, of course, and Gentle on My Mind.
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8: 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Our trip leaves from the pontoon near the Keys Bar and sails past Ryan Crew, where the Knights Templar had their preceptory under Raymond Le Gros in the 12th century. We also see the ruins of Temple Michael and Malena Abbey and the magnificent Ballinatrae House, which is Yall's answer to Downton Abbey. To book this trip on May Vogue, please call Tony on 087-988-9076.
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0: And you're all very welcome back, and we're into the last half an hour of the programme. I hope you've been enjoying the music that we've picked and played for you so far today. It's a pleasure as always to have your company. Okay, Sam Cooke, 1960. Wonderful World.

Yeah, you're probably saying, where did he dig that out of? That was Ricky Nelson. He was Mr. Clean Cut America in 1959 through to the early 60s. And that was a hit for him in 1963. And of course, you probably remember it from the movie Sister Act. Okay, we'll come up a decade or so to my buddy Harry Chapin. You know, we like Harry Chapin here. Let time go lightly. Enjoy.

Yeah, there they go, Creedence Clearwater Revival and their big hit. I think it might have been the tail end of the 60s, the beginning of the 70s. And of course, Proud Mary is the name of the track. All right. Next up, I was asked if I would play this a few weeks back, and look, it's been on my playlist and I just haven't gotten around to it, but I'm going to do it now. It's Randy Eidelman and Uptown Up-Tempo Woman. Oops, here we go.

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Hope you enjoy that. It's a really nice album called Rituals, released in 2023. And that's about it, folks. We're done. Nothing else for me to do except to thank you for your company over the course of the last 2 hours, or for whatever length of time you had a chance to join me here on CRY 104 FM. We'll do it all of course, again next week, next Tuesday afternoon at 4 p.m. And until then, please enjoy the rest of your evening. Have a safe and happy week ahead. I'm going to leave you with a very brief 1 minute and 50 seconds, in actual fact. It's a Simon & Garfunkel lovely track called Song for the Asking. Kevin saying bye.

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Good evening, ladies and gentlemen. This is Sing All Our Cares Away here live on CRY 104 FM. We're going to be doing a bit of an Electric Picnic episode this evening. Electric Picnic is coming on Friday. Of course, the Thursday is getting bigger and bigger and bigger, and we'll talk about that as well. Lots to talk about tonight. Camping, where to go, where not to go, how to do it, how not to do it. Festival etiquette, I suppose. What to do, what not to do. We're going to play a lot of music from the festival. There's going to be some great acts there. There is the Gorillaz, Fontaines DC and Lewis Capaldi are the three main acts. But Amble are going to be on the main stage. They nearly got a full crowd last year. Saw Doctors on the main stage. Van de Man, the Mary Wallopers, C-Mat, Tiny Tempa, who was up at the Pints in the Field. He was absolutely brilliant. Jade, Zara Larson, Somber, Role Model. And those are only the few of the names from the main stage. There's other acts, of course, across the festival, including a lot of local acts. We're going to be playing a song tonight from Frank McNally's new EP. He is going to be at Electric Picnic. He is playing with one of his bands, and they're doing a Rod Stewart kind of tribute. Then Mickey Downing is up there DJing on the Friday night. He is playing at 10 o'clock, and Warren Tyvee is on the Survivor stage at 10 o'clock on the Saturday, I think. Stand to be corrected on that. We are going to start off with a little bit of the Gorillaz. This is Feel Good Inc.

That was the Gorillaz and De La Soul there with Feel Good Inc. A great song by them. And we are going to play a song by C-Matt now. This is When a Good Man Cries.

That was C-Matt there, another one of the artists on the main stage of Electric Picnic this weekend. Now, of course, the first big thing is the weather. Saturday and Sunday, rain and showers. A couple of times I've gone to Electric Picnic, we had one year with a good bit of rain, but it was hot. They're talking about 18 degrees on the Saturday and Sunday with rain, which is hot. So bring a light jacket. I saw a very funny video on TikTok where a fellow was standing in the shower, in a rainfall shower, and he was standing in the shower with it raining down top of his head and a pint of Heineken in his hand and a hat on and his poncho on. Said that he was in training for Electric Picnic, and it looks like it'll be like that. Most people are going up on the Thursday now. There's a few good gigs on the Thursday. King Kong Company have a DJ set. They're not there as a band this year, unfortunately. They've released their new song, Corfu, but they played at Forest Fest, and a lot of the bands that do Forest Fest don't then get to do Electric Picnic, and the same with All Together Now. That is what it is. But there was some more acts announced today, including Damien Dempsey, and here is Not On Your Own Tonight.

That was Damien Dempsey there from the album Shots with the song Not On Your Own Tonight. And of course, that leads me, when I was talking about do's and don'ts of the festival, that leads me to one of the first things. Everyone will find you're up there, long weekend, lack of sleep, probably a lot of drink. I would advise everyone going up there, drink sensibly, drink to your own limits. Don't be trying to impress anyone. You'll always hear about drugs going around. That is the nature of festivals. You will also always hear about the nature of the drugs that are going around being stronger than drugs generally. Be aware, if you buy drugs off anyone up there, you do not know what you're getting hold of. So just exercise caution there. If you are thinking of trying something, I would strongly say not to, but we're all humans, we all have free will. Sometimes when we're with our friends, we'll do things we don't normally do. I would make sure to tell someone what you have done. That way, if anything does go wrong, they will be able to inform the necessary people about what you have taken. It's quite an important safety net. There are a lot of first aid tents up there. There is a lot of people who can help you if you feel in any way under the weather, physically or mentally. And it is a long couple of days. So as Damien Dempsey says, you're not on your own, and just talk to someone. Maybe take it easy for a while. Drink plenty of water. Keep hydrated, because that is a very key part to it as well. And if you do find that you're going around late at night, make sure that you are with your friends, because there is very bad phone reception when the place gets busy, as is natural. When you have 60 or 70,000 people in the one area with phones, the reception isn't great. So kind of organise areas that you'll meet up if you do get separated, especially when it's dark. Finishing in the main stage acts, going back to the campsites, does get very dark, and it is something to be wary of. Now we're going to play a song by Lewis Capaldi after that little bit of a safety message. This is Someone You Loved.

That was Lewis Capaldi there with Someone You Love. Of course, Lewis Capaldi headlining this year. He was supposed to have headlined 4 years ago, but he didn't for health reasons, which is fair enough. He was going through a bit of a breakdown in his health. He was struggling with all the touring he'd done and that. So he gave it a skip that year, but he's back this year and it's great to see him back. A great, great artist. We're going to play something by Fontaines DC now. Of course, their song Starburster is the theme tune to Mobland, which is back next month, I think. Is it the 18th of September? Featuring the amazingly bad acting of Helen Mirren and Pierce Brosnan in it. For two amazingly talented actors, their acting was comedic at best in the first season, but maybe they'll straighten it out for this season. The filming was riddled with rumours of a fallout between Helen Mirren and Tom Hardy, who in the blink of an eye went from being Hollywood's darling to being someone who's impossible to work with. There was actors coming out of the woodwork everywhere complaining about things that he'd said or done to them on set, which seems to be the case sometimes, that no one says anything until someone says something and then everyone says everything about it. Who knows? Anyway, we went on a bit of a tangent there. This is Jackie Down the Line by the Fontaines DC, and this is taking us to the break.

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0: Blackwater, or to give it its original name, Our Moon in Asia, rises in the mountains of Slieve Lucra on the Cork-Kerry border, and it enters the sea at Youghal. Our trip leaves from the pontoon near the Keys Bar and sails past Ryan Crew, where the Knights Templar had their preceptory under Raymond Le Gros in the 12th century. We also see the ruins of Temple Michael and Malana Abbey, and the magnificent Ballinatray House, which is Youghal's answer to Downton Abbey. To book this trip on May Vogue, please call Tony on 087-988-9076.
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Just before the break there, we had the Fontaines DC with Jackie Down the Line. And we're going to play a song next by Tiny Tempa. He is on the Saturday. Should be a great gig. He was very good at the Two Johnnies above in St. Anne's Park in front of about 30,000 people up there. So he should be very good at Electric Picnic as well. This is Written in the Stars.

That was the Saw Doctors there, following on from Tiny Tempa. A lot of pushback, I think, on where the... A lot of pushback on where the campsites have been moved to. The silver campsite, which you pay an upgraded fee for, has been moved away, way out. A lot of people are using eco campsite, which is very, very good. But a few tips for the campsites. I never stayed in general camping. I always stayed in the Pink Moon because I suppose I'm too old, really, for staying in the general camping. If you bring in a trolley, use a very, very good trolley. If you can remove the wheels, remove the wheels. Our trolley last year got stolen because we left the wheels on it and put it outside the tent, safe in the knowledge that no one would steal it, and they stole it. If we'd have taken off the wheels, it would have made it useless to anyone. Keep your stuff inside your tent. If you can bring a little padlock or something, there are thefts up there. That's the nature of life. Unfortunately, not everyone is like the rest of us. Some people do take joy from taking other people's stuff. Try and mind your stuff as much as possible. Don't bring any unnecessary valuables. It's a cash-free setup up there. So, of course, you won't be bringing your any cash that can be taken. But do have a backup card in case your phone goes dead. That's a big tip. With the food, it's expensive, but you're up there for 3 or 4 days. Try and eat well. If you don't, then you really will struggle. I'm going to play a song now by a band that I saw at Electric Picnic last year. I went to see Fatboy Slim on the main stage because, of course, it's Fatboy Slim. He was up against Bog Bodies were in Cree, and I only caught the last 20 minutes of the Bog Bodies set, but it was probably one of the best 20 minutes of any set I caught. It was very, very good, and this was the song that I walked into the gig with. This is Dahi by the Bog Bodies.

That was Dotty by the Bog Bodies, followed by Frost Is All Over by the Mary Wallopers. And you can see both of those bands at Electric Picnic. As I say, the Mary Wallopers are actually on the main stage. That should be a great, great act. And if you can catch the Bog Bodies, do. I would say definitely try and go and see them. Florence Road as well. Madra Salach are there. They're very, very good. All great Irish bands. Very interesting bands to go and see. We might actually play a bit of Florence Road there now. See what you think of them. They're a good old band. And there's also Cliffords, who are a band from Cork. They're an indie pop band. Be a good old one to see as well. This is a song called Hanging Out to Dry by Florence Road.

That was my favourite, Monster there from Clifford's. Great, great song. And a great band. They have a tagline that a day spent out of Cork is a day wasted. Fair dues to them for that. We are going to go to a break now, and we're going to come back with a track from Frank McNally's new EP. It's called Break the Machine. A bit different for Frank, but he said himself, it brings him back to stuff he would have listened to in the 90s and would have played in the 90s. So, do you know what? Stick with us, and we are going to be back right after this break with more news about Electric Picnic and more great music. We still have our 5 in a row to come as well. And we still have 2 minutes till the ad break. So we're going to hear another song now. This is a quick one by Kian DeCroix. This is I'll Be Waiting.

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You are very welcome back to Sing All Our Cares Away here on CRY 104 FM. We're into our last hour now. We still have our one hit wonder to come up. We still have our five in a row to come up. And we still have our little thing of You Didn't Know They Sang That to come as well. We've more music from Electric Picnic. But we're going to kick off with this. My good friend Frank McAnally has brought out an EP. He's in the process of bringing out an EP. And it is called Breaking the Machine. Very, very good. I've had a good old listen to it over the last few days. And I said I'd play this song from it tonight. This is Rebellion, and it's the second track off the EP. It's very, very good.

That's Rebellion there by Frank McNally from his EP Breaking the Machine. You can really hear the 90s influences on that. Very, very good. And of course, you can find Frank and all his music. He's had some great, great songs like I Wanna and It Was Me. And now he's releasing this EP. And he's on every streaming platform. And he's doing very, very well. And fair juice to him, he's doing it all himself. And he's making a great job of it. It's great to listen to. Well done, Frank. And best of luck at Electric Picnic. We're going to play a song next by Denise Chyla. This is her debut single. She's playing Electric Picnic this weekend as well.

0: my name.
1: That was Denise Chyla there with That's Not My Name. Chyla, a great, great tune by her. And actually, I was in Super Value the other day and I heard a song and I said, that is going to be my one hit wonder of the week, this week coming. And it has a lot of similar lyrics to the song we just played. It is the Ting Tings and a song called That's Not My Name.

That was our one hit wonder of the week there. That was the Ting Tings with That's Not My Name. Now, do you know what? That was 5 minutes long nearly, which is far too long for a pop song, in my opinion. The best pop songs are around the 320, 250 to 320 for a pop song, I think, is perfect. Songs like A Thousand Miles and Sophia and Alphabet Fascination, they would be my top three perfect pop songs. If anyone asked me what would be my favourite pop songs, they would be among them. The Wombats, Moving to New York, another one. And they stick to that kind of pace. There's too many choruses in that. That's Not My Name by the Ting Tings. Possibly that's why they became a one-hit wonder. Great song. Takes a lot of concentration to listen to the whole lot. We're going to play our You Didn't Know We Sang That next. And it's a song by Soundgarden. I have a couple of listeners who listen to Soundgarden. I do myself. Chris Cornell was a great, great singer. Unfortunately, passed away. He was with Soundgarden. He was with Tom Morello in Audioslave. They had two great albums. A very great song there, Like a Stone, I Am the Highway. Doesn't remind me of anything. Check those out if you like rock songs. Set It Off. Any of the songs off the first album and a lot of the songs off the second were very, very good. But Rusty Cage, a lot of people think of it as a Johnny Cash song from the America recordings. It wasn't. It was a Soundgarden song originally. People wouldn't realise that though, because Johnny Cash took a lot of those songs on and kind of people thought it was a seminal version of the songs. So now we're going to play our song of the week, of which you didn't know they sang that, and it is Rusty Cage by Soundgarden.

That was Soundgarden there with Rusty Cage, not just a Johnny Cash song. Now, there is in Aglish, 31st of August, Monday night, there is an autumn term of yoga starting, if you're ready to make some time for yourself, and embrace autumn's grounding energy. There is a 6-week block of embodied yoga classes, Mondays at 7 p.m., starting the 31st of August in Aglish Hall. All experience levels welcome. It's €75 for the block of 6 classes or €15 for a drop-in class. To book, DM Revel _ at Embodied Yoga on Instagram or WhatsApp 087-623-2860 to book. So that's if you're interested in starting any yoga class, be a great thing for people's minds. And that is starting in Aglish Hall on the 31st of August. We've another song now before the break, and we're going to take a break from Electric Picnic. Kind of. He's not playing at Electric Picnic, but as I said earlier, Frank McNally is doing a tribute act to Rod Stewart at Electric Picnic. The songs of Rod Stewart, and this is Maggie May.

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We are back on CRY 104 FM. We are live tonight. This is Sing All Our Cares Away. I'm your host, John Phillips. And as well as Damien Dempsey being announced to play Electric Picnic, so was Mick Flannery. And I'm going to play this song. This is a big favourite of John Regan. John does the show here on a Wednesday at 6 o'clock. Sounds of the Cinema, a very, very good show. This is Boston.

was our five in a row there, folks. All electric picnic acts, all Irish acts. We started off with Boston by Mick Flannery. A great, great tune by him. And we followed that on with C-Mat. Played a bit of C-Mat earlier, but nice to hear her again. And that was Take a Sexy Picture of Me. Then we had Glad Rags by The Scratch. Scratch are a new kind of heavy metal band. They are very, very good. I think they supported Codaline during the summer. And then we had Cobra by Geese. Geese are playing in Rankin's Wood at the weekend. And we had Blue and Gold by Madra Salak. I was talking about the time of songs earlier. Hard enough to find a Madra Salak song under 6 minutes. That was 3.5 there, which is perfect for radio. Now, some very, very sad news just texted in to me by a listener that the great Dolly Parton has passed away. Not long ago. The news only broke about 38 to 40 minutes ago online. Country music legend Dolly Parton has died aged 80. Very, very sad. Dolly Parton meant so much to so many music listeners. She really embodied the power of a woman in the music industry. She showed everyone that they could achieve their dreams, and she really was able to take a laugh at herself as well, and was very, very enthusiastic and very, very good at what she did. We're going to play a Dolly Parton song now, and you've probably guessed it. It was going to be this song. This is 9 to 5.

Off our electric picnic show, although they won't be there this year, there is only one band and song I would play. I don't think I'll ever forget, as many gigs as I've gone to in my life, the buzz I got from watching this band perform. I came out of the VIP area that myself and James were using during the weekend. We went and they were playing. We were going to head to see a Smiths tribute band, These Charming Men, who would have been brilliant, but the security guard said, lads, you'd want to go over there and listen to who's on the main stage. It was King Kong Company, and this was the song they started off with, The Machine. It absolutely blew us away. If you're going to Electric Picnic, enjoy the weekend. If you're not, like the rest of us, we'll be jealous of you. Hope it doesn't rain too much. Keep your phones charged. Bring plenty of battery packs. Stay safe. Stay careful, enjoy yourself, and go to as many of the gigs as you can. Make the most of it. This is The Machine by King Kong Company.

0: That was King Kong Company there with The Machine. John Parker is up next. Thanks very much for listening.
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6: Hi, Joe Bell here. Episode 28 of The Musician's Hour with me, Joe Bell, goes out here on CRY 104 FM this coming Sunday, the 30th of August. Episode 28 of the show features Cork-based singer-songwriter Carr. She will be talking about the musicians that have inspired her, her journey as a songwriter, and much more besides. She'll also be performing some of her music live in the studio. See you there.
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Chaz and Dave and Mick, give us some stick. Well, you've been listening to Country Time here on CRY 104 FM. Hope you enjoyed the music, folks. As I said, we'll do it all again next week. Until then, adios, amigos. Vayas con Dios. Good night, ma'am.

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1: Hello, my name is Gerry and I'm your local Stimura consultant here in Youghal. 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
7: Classical Chill Out, always a perfect way to spend your evening with me, Anthony Rees. Starting the show tonight with an Italian composer of the classical era and was the most popular opera composer of the late 1700s. His operatic style influenced Mozart and Rossini, and his name was Giovanni Paisiello. He composed a large number of operas starting in 1764. His last opera was 1808. He's also done secular cantatas, oratorios, passions and sacred cantatas. It is to his Concerto No. 4, Movement 2, Largo, played here by the Orchestra da Camera di Santa Cecilia. Following that, we go to Perfect Sense, 2011 science fiction romantic drama film, directed by David Mackenzie and starring Eva Green and Ewan McGregor. Music by Max Richter, and a piece I've chosen. And a piece I've chosen is Things Left Behind, with Max Richter on the cello and Alyssa Lee on violin.

Schiaffarelli is a modern classical pianist and composer based in Italy's Marche region. Her music inspired by nature, art and spirituality. She's reached audiences worldwide with millions of streams and regular features on BBC Radio 3 and Classic FM. She's performed at venues including the Royal Albert Hall, a conservatory trained pianist, before embarking on an international career as a performer. Early recordings of works by Philip Glass and Max Richter earned her critical praise and set the stage for her evolution, one of the most distinctive voices in modern classical music today. Ithaca Flow is her brand new album. I've chosen two tracks from Olivia: Sonatina for Nausicaa, Movement 2, Andantino. Following that, we go to Grembo, which features Federico Peripich, who plays violoncello, and also Luca Mengoni, who's a pianist and multi-instrumentalist.

0: Alfredo Catalani was an Italian operatic composer. He is best remembered for his operas Lorelei from 1890 and La Wally from 1892. His most famous aria from La Wally was Eben Neandro Lontana, but it is to his Contemplazioni, which is played here by the Orchestra del Teatro alla Scala.
1: If music be the food of love, play on. 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
9: James McMillan is a Scottish classical composer and conductor born in North Ayrshire. He studied musical composition at the University of Edinburgh and at Durham University, where he gained an undergraduate degree and then a PhD degree in 1987. He came to attention of the classical establishment with the BBC Scottish Symphony Orchestra's premiere of The Confession of Isabel Gowdy at the BBC Proms in 1990. It's to a choral piece that I go, The Gallant Weaver, sung here by the 16. Following that, we go to The Shoemaker's Wife, composed by John Dowland, played on lute by Thomas Langlois.

This next composer is from Wales. Always happy to play his compositions on the show. This is my number one of all my favourite classical pieces of music. Benedictus from The Armed Man, a Mass for Peace, which I've actually got tickets to go and see at the end of June. Here we have the London Philharmonic Orchestra with the National Youth Choir of Great Britain with Carl Jenkins, Benedictus from The Armed Man, a Mass for Peace.

0: In the great soundtrack of our lives, sometimes there are no words. There are only emotions. 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
1: Rosie Bennett is a classical guitarist, born in London in 1996 and started playing guitar at age 7. She received her early musical education at the Yehudi Menuhin School of Music on a scholarship funded by the Rolling Stones. She completed a bachelor and master's degree in guitar performance, and earlier this year she signed to the Sony Classical label. I've chosen two pieces of music from her, What Love Will Do to You and Confession.

last piece of music of the show goes to Estonian composer Arvo Part with his Spiegel im Spiegel, played on piano by Daniel Hope and on cello by Jacques Amon. And on that note, I'll bid you a fond farewell and catch you same time next week. Take care and good night.

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2: 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Episode 28 of the show features Cork-based singer-songwriter Carr. She will be talking about the musicians that have inspired her, her journey as a songwriter, and much more besides. She'll also be performing some of her music live in the studio. 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
6: There's some tremendous gospel music on the way this week from various gospel singers.

Here's Patrick Feeney again with another lovely track, Over and Over Again, God Has Helped Me. And directly after Patrick, we're going to hear a lovely track by Isla Grant, telling us that life is a stage and every day is a tremendous opportunity indeed to fulfil exactly what we have been called to do. First of all, Patrick Feeney, Over and Over Again, God Has Helped Me.

back to our featured artist, and that is Patrick Feeney. And he has a tremendous question for us indeed. Ireland, what has happened to the promise and the dream? Patrick Feeney here on the Country Gospel Hour.

How sweet the name of Jesus sounds in a believer's ear. It soothes his sorrows, heals his wounds, and drives away his fear. It makes the wounded spirit whole and calms the troubled breast. 'Tis manna to the hungry soul and to the weary rest. Dear name, the rock on which I build, my shield and hiding place, my never-failing treasury filled with boundless stores of grace. Jesus, my shepherd, guardian, friend, my prophet, priest and king, my Lord, my life, my way, my end, accept the praise I bring.

Lovely track there indeed, Healing Love. Over to the recording now of Martina McBride, one of my favourite artists and a country singer she is indeed. She's a lovely track for us now, I Have Been Blessed. Martina McBride.

was a lovely track there indeed, sang so well by Liam McLaughlin, the Irish Cottage, and how the family used to worship, and with the music there. Tremendous indeed. Well done, Liam. Over to the recording now of Patrick Feeney, and we have a lovely track indeed, Colleen Malone. And another one coming after that is The Holy City. Patrick Feeney here on the Country Gospel Hour.

For the great command is this, thou shalt love the Lord thy God with all thy heart, and with all thy soul, and with all thy mind. And the second commandment is equal to it, and thou shalt love thy neighbour as thyself.

0: In 2014, the National Maritime Museum in Greenwich opened an exhibition with the intriguing title, Lost and No Way Home. It had a subtitle called The Quest for Longitude. Determining one's position at sea, out of sight of land, required knowing both latitude, that's one's north-south position, and also the longitude, the east-west position. Determining latitude was relatively easy, usually from the observation of the stars. However, longitude was much more difficult. The early navigators used dead reckoning, but this was hopelessly inaccurate for long ocean voyages, and often these ended in tragedy. The ship became lost, with no way home. Then in 1714, the Board of Longitude was set up. They offered a prize for anyone who could devise an accurate way of determining longitude. This is what they said. The discovery of longitude is of such consequence that for want thereof, many ships have been retarded in their voyages and many lost. There will be a longitude prize for such a person or persons as shall discover longitude. And the prize money was worth £20,000. In today's money, that is nearly £4 million. It took 58 years to solve the problem when a very accurate marine chronometer was invented. This instrument meant that it was now possible to accurately find longitude anywhere at sea, and so ships would no longer be lost with no way home. Lost and no way home describes the spiritual condition of the human race ever since man sinned. Sin had destroyed our relationship with our Creator, and there was no way in which we could restore that broken relationship. We were totally lost spiritually. Every human man-made religion was and is totally unable to restore what sin had destroyed. But there is a way home spiritually, as the words of a chorus put it. There's a way back to God from the dark paths of sin. There's a door that is open, and you may go in. At Calvary's cross is where you begin when you come as a sinner to Jesus.
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1: 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Episode 28 of the show features Cork-based singer-songwriter Carr. She will be talking about the musicians that have inspired her, her journey as a songwriter, and much more besides. She'll also be performing some of her music live in the studio. See you there.
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0: Children, is it possible that Grandad Mike get a bit of peace and quiet?
1: But Grandad, you said you'd play with us.
0: I did, didn't I? How about we play the game? Let Grandad sleep for 5 minutes. I've always liked that one.
2: But Grandad, that's not fair at all. That's like lying. You said you'd play.
0: Ah, sure, Grandad says a lot of things. It doesn't mean he means them all.
1: But Grandad...
0: Ah, look, loves. Okay. We'll take a walk in the garden.
1: Shut up, Saoirse. It's only a bit of rain.
0: Maybe Grandad spoke too soon. Eh? Jesus, really coming down out there.
1: I hate storms.
0: And why don't you like storms? Storms are a great thing. Especially when Grandad has a spooky story to tell you. They create atmosphere.
2: Ooh, a spooky story. I love those.
0: Yeah, but don't tell your mother. I mean it. She'd kill me and accuse me of terrorizing you.
1: Mom says you're the devil and you have no conscience.
0: Conscience, Cal. You might be right. Don't question your mother when she calls me the devil. I come from a long line of them. Right. So, if I promise to scare ye silly, you promise to never say a word. Just let me finish my score. And promise you won't tell?
2: Cross my heart and hope to die.
0: Interesting choice of words, Saoirse. Very interesting. Cahill, bolt the top window before the wall caves in. Let me stoke the fire and we can begin. Right, children. We may begin. This one is called The Dance of Death. The subject of the story is the very house you sit in. For these walls and its stone have played host to something diabolical. It was in the spring of 1782 that our ancestor, Raymond Le Gros the Fourth, was a prominent member of an ancient Irish secret society called the Hellfire Club. And one day, he decided to travel from Yall to Dublin. He was attending a very special

0: Well, if it isn't Sir Raymond. You're looking well, my man. I trust the journey wasn't too taxing.
1: Henry, I made it here in one piece, didn't I?
2: All the way from the bog country, eh?
1: The town of Yawl is hardly a bog, Luttrell. Had we not the love of the greatest poet since Shakespeare in Sir Edmund Spenser? So thrilled was he by its beauty that it was there he wrote The Faery Queen.
3: A shady grove, not far away they spied, that promised aye the tempest to withstand, whose lofty trees, ye clad with summer's pride, did spread so broad that heaven's light did hide.
1: It was not a bog he was looking at when he wrote lines celebrating the town's beauty. It was our sea, our trees, our fine houses. So I thank you to simmer down, man. Was it not the stable from which thou was excreted into the world?
2: A man is born in a stable. Dost that make him a horse? Isn't that how the line goes, Ponsonby?
0: Oh, do shut up, Lord Luttrell. You're boring everyone. Come, Raymond, let us ready ourselves for the ritual.
2: Le Gros taking part in the mass? Surely not. This old fuddy-duddy, this trip-taker.
0: Was it not this old trip-taker's idea in the first place, Luttrell? Honestly, man, know your place. He's our guest of honor.
2: I'm not drunk enough for your obsession with keeping me down, Ponsonby. Drink up, boys. For God's sakes, we're the Hellfire Club. It's not a bloody funeral. Tonight we raise Beelzebub. Come here, you young wench.
0: I apologize for my friend, dear old Raymond. He's always been the jealous one. He's never quite been able to get over the fact that you inherited old Malana Abbey.
1: Bloody fool. What's it got to do with him?
0: He believes that all the beautiful things in the world should be his.
1: Then he should have been better born, and not some feckless oaf who gambled away half of their estate.
0: Hear, hear, old chap.
4: Gentlemen!
1: Ah, Parsons. How goes it, old fellow?
4: Le Gros, my man from the south, and dear old Henry. Well, old chaps, have I missed it?
0: On the contrary, dear fellow, we are only just begun. Come, take a drink, and we shall gather in the circle. Ladies and gentlemen, may I have your attention, please? Ladies and gents, I must ask you if you would be so kind as to put on your robes. I will now leave it to the Right Honourable Raymond Le Gros of Yawl to lead the Mass.
2: We call upon you, O Dark Lord. We call upon you to hear us, to feel our devotion. Rise up! Rise! Rise, O unholy demon, and look upon us! Look upon us, ye mighty, and despair!
5: Despair!
2: Despair!
5: Despair!
2: Despair! If ye value our devotion, Dark One, reveal yourself! Come to us now!
6: Behold! It comes!
4: Woman, where? I see naught.
6: There, beyond the smoke.
0: There, I see it. I see the shadowed outline. It is the Dark One. He has come. Raymond, you have done it. He comes.
1: No, no. It cannot be him. It is too small.
2: What have you done, Le Gros? That is not our Dark Master. It is no bigger than a wolf, or is it standing on its hind legs? Dear God!
1: No, this is not right. This is...
0: Le Gros, what is it? Raymond, speak, man.
2: Dear God, my ears, they bleed.
6: It's a demon. Oh!
1: Be gone, unclean thing.
0: Get rid of it, Raymond, for heaven's sake. It's going to deafen us.
2: I thought you knew what you were doing, Le Gros. It is an affront. It will kill us all.
1: She was sent to us as an insult. She She is mocking us! Mocking me!
0: Raymond! Get it gone! Get it gone, man! Before our ears bleed to nothing!
1: I cast thee, O unclean demon! O affront of nature! Back to the depths of hell from whence thou came! In the name of Lucifer, I cast thee back! Back!
5: You are doomed, Remnigrove. She is watching. She remembers. She will never forgive.
1: In the name of the Dark One, I cast thee back from whence thou came. Back! I cast thee back!
5: She curses you, Negrove. She will be avenged.
1: Back! It is the witch's familiar. Everybody repeat after me. Back!
7: Back!
1: Back! Back! Back!
5: I will play for you again, Raymond Negrove. I will come to you and play you a melody. She wishes it.
1: Back! Back! Back!
5: I will play for you, Raymond Negrove, and your children, and your children's children.
1: Back! Back!
5: And your children's children's children, the last sound you hear in your home will be my melody. You took her from her home, and now she will take you from yours.
1: Be gone from this place!
0: The smoke claims it. Raymond, I think it's gone.
6: Get me out of here. Simon, I need to take the air.
2: Let me help you up, madam. Ponsonby, I highly suggest that you consider replacing Legros as leader of the Black Mass. If the only thing he is capable of summoning is dangerous demonic animals, my shirt is ruined from bleeding.
6: And my shoes, the buckles, Simon.
1: It was not my error. I was tricked. It was Newton.
0: Dear friend, what on earth are you talking about? I think we've all had rather a fright. Perhaps we need to calm down.
2: Lady Anne has had a turn and can no longer continue. Her shoes are ruined. A fine green felt, red with blood. I hope you are quite pleased with yourself, Legros.
1: I swear, Luttrell, I was taught the black scriptures since a boy. I was tricked, laughed at. Her name was Florence. Florence Newton, a witch in your town. It was my job to...
2: You, sir, are a rake and a scoundrel and should henceforth be stripped of your title at the Hellfire Club.
0: All right, Sir Simon, all right. You have said your piece.
2: Ponsonby, he's naught but a rake.
0: Are you quite well, Raymond? We've all had rather a start. Will you take a drink? Come, let us resume the festivities and take a wench for a dance. Enough of this.
1: Nay, Henry, my gratitude for your understanding, but I must return home. I feel rather, well, seedy. Have the servant fetch my horse.
0: But Raymond...
1: My horse, if you please. Just my horse. Please, dear friend, forgive me. I am not myself.
0: As you wish, friend. Hooper, bring Raymond's horse to the front of the cave. He wishes to return home and has a long journey ahead.
8: Your wish, sir.

0: child. Is my story boring you already?
1: Oh, no, Grandad. I'm looking up the Hellfire Club on Google. Turns out all of this is true. They really were a club that did these weird mass things near Dublin.
2: They were real?
1: Don't be Jim Searsha. Of course they were real.
0: Don't be mean to your sister. Yes, love, they were real. And you've got them in your blood. Just like I have.
1: And me?
0: Well, of course, and you. Sure, you're the eldest boy. You're the next in line to inherit all this.
2: Who was Florence, Grandad?
0: Yes. Florence Newton. Now, she was the cause of all the trouble. She's a witch from the town of Yall, who was accused by her neighbours. As the clerk of the town, it was Le Gros's job to try her in court.
1: And let me guess, he found her guilty.
0: Yep. Yes, she did. And don't you be so clever, lad. He found her guilty of putting a spell on a 9-year-old girl. She was taken to England, where they executed her. Good Lord. Let that cat in out of the rain before it mews the place down.
2: Moggs doesn't like storms. Come here, Moggs. How did Florence get
1: executed? But they burned her. They burned witches, didn't they, Grandad?
0: Yes, well, I'd hope to leave that part out, Carl, for Saoirse's sake. But yes, there are records that she was, well, that was in England.
2: That's awful. What happened then, Grandad?
0: Well, then Raymond went home. Mrs. Bamber! Mrs. Bamber!
3: You're home. You weren't meant to be home till Sunday.
0: Change of plan, Mrs. Bamber. Fetch me my slippers, will you? And some meat and wine.
3: Aye, sir. Of course, sir. You've had a long journey. Shall you take it in the drawing room? Let me take your hat and coat.
0: Nay, I'll take it to my bedchamber. As you say, I've had a long journey.
3: Aye, sir. Very good, sir. You go on up and make yourself comfortable, and I shall attend to you shortly.
0: Thank you, Mrs. Bamber.
1: Something bad's going to happen in the bedroom.
2: Oh, my God.
0: Cat Le Gros, is there any chance I could tell the story?
1: Sorry, Grandad, but it's pretty obvious.
2: Not to me.
1: Yeah, well, you're touched. I said it was obvious. That doesn't mean it's not scary.
0: Damn right. Yes, Carl. Something bad is going to happen. Something very bad indeed. Because, for some reason, Mrs. Bamber never came with the food. And Raymond waited and waited and waited until he had to go and investigate for himself.
1: Now you're talking, Grandad.
0: Where is that woman? Where the damn... Mrs. Bamber? Where in heaven are you? Mrs. Bamber! Food! Mrs. Bamber! Oh, that stupid woman! What is it good in having staff if they don't come when you ring? Shouldn't have to do it all in my own house. I haven't even a candle to see by if I go downstairs. Damn it! Where are the damn old tapers? I need flint. Ah, I have you. Right. Now, where is that foolish old woman? Bamber, if you value your job, you'll show yourself. What on earth is that smell? Oh, dear Lord. Fire! Fire! Oh, good God, Mrs. Bamber! Bamber! Bamber, wake up! Can you hear me, woman? How did this happen?
3: Oh, sir. Oh, sir.
0: I'm going to get you into a chair. Put your arm around me and don't fall asleep.
3: It weren't me, sir. It weren't me. It were the face. And there was music. Awful music.
0: Stay there and don't move. I nearly got it out.
3: It were the face, I tell you, sir. Didn't you hear it?
0: What? Heard what? What are you on about? What in the name of the devil happened?
3: The music. You must have heard the awful music.
0: Damn the music. I heard no music. How do you set the kitchen alight and almost burn down the house?
3: It started by itself, sir. The face appeared, like an animal, in the window. Then a screech, like a fiddle gone all out of tune. The curtains caught light, all on their own, like magic.
0: This music, this face. You've had a fright, Mrs. Bamber, a bad shock. I don't know what happened, but I'm sure it can be logically explained. You must go home. I'll see you to your door. It's not far. Your husband can comfort you, and tomorrow we'll have no more about this.
3: But, sir, I speak the truth.
0: Home, Mrs. Bamber, this instant. I'm not cross, Mrs. Bamber. I just think you've had a fall and a fright, and things will be cleared in the morning. Fetch our cloaks, and we shall go before the weather changes.
3: Oh, sir, I shan't be long.
0: I'll fetch a little lantern. Stupid old fool. Knows not what she says. Tomfoolery. Probably afraid she'll lose her position if I found out she started her own fire.
2: She saw her, Grandad. She saw the witch.
1: Well, duh. And she didn't see the witch. She saw the witch's familiar. Her spirit animal. I've read about them.
0: That's right. And not only that, but she heard the music. That terrible music that took the breath right out of her until she keeled over.
1: Or it could have been intense smoke inhalation.
0: You know, you're a bit too clever for your own good sometimes, you lad. Shut up. A bit like me.
1: So, what happened when he got back from seeing Mrs. Bamber to her house? Was it waiting for him?
2: Waiting? Grandad, was it?
0: Oh, children, you have no idea. When he got back to the house, he was alone at last. My kitchen is ruined. Another expense. I could eat what's left of the meat and wine. Good. Bit singed. What in blazes? It's only 4:15. Those bells aren't due to chime yet. Who goes there? Hello? Show yourself. Mrs. Bamber, is that you? I demand you show yourself, whoever you are. Good God, I warn you, I have a pistol. The gun. Where's the gun? I am armed. I warn you. In the name of the devil, show yourself.
4: It rained like miss the day they burnt me at your word. But even these prophets could not quench my flames, nor will they quench yours.
5: No! No, Florence! I did not want to. I had no choice.
4: Your devil friends in the Hellfire Club will see your face in their dreams, Raymond LeGros, and it will be burned and melted off just like mine.
5: And what of my soul?
4: You and your friends gave that to Lucifer years ago.
1: Whoa.
2: Whoa.
5: And that's why this house had to be rebuilt from scratch. His ghost has often been seen wandering on these grounds. Not looking quite as handsome as his portrait, I can tell you.
1: Have you ever seen him?
5: Thought I did a couple of times when I was small. I was drawn by the smell of something burning and I thought I saw his face behind me. But it was probably just my overactive imagination.
3: Hi, guys. Sorry I'm late.
2: Oh, Mum, it's only you.
3: Who did you think it would be, darling?
2: The ghost of Raymond LeGros.
1: Goat. She means goat. Granda was just telling us a harmless story.
5: Good thinking, Carl.
3: You two scamps. Brush your teeth, PJs on, and straight into bed.
2: Night-night, Grandad.
5: Night, Pet.
1: Night, Grandad. Cool story.
5: Sleep well, lad.
3: You're a divil, you are.
5: I come from a long line of them. And so do you.
3: What did you burn?
5: Burn?
3: Yeah, like toast, was it?
5: I didn't burn anything. I didn't notice a smell.
3: Smells like a bonfire in here. What's wrong with you? You look like you've seen a ghost.
5: What? Oh, nothing. But God, I might have smelled one.
3: What?
5: Never mind, girl. Never mind.

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